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0: from Paper Money. 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
1: Shower and thunderstorm chances have greatly diminished. There's just a slight chance for the evening hours. And then look for a chance of a few strong to severe thunderstorms northeast of Tulsa by late tonight, early morning hours. Hail, wind, and some flooding rain are possible, but that should stay up around Grand Lake into around areas around Joplin. Temperatures later tonight will be falling down to about 72. Really hot day tomorrow and through most of the week. 90 for a high, heat index around 103, and that's just the beginning. From News on 6, I'm meteorologist Travis Meyer.
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0: amazing would that be?
1: That sounds awesome.
0: All right, you're caller 31. 31, so you can try again. If you win, who are you going to take with you?
1: You know, I'm probably going to bring one of my best friends.
0: Oh, now you have to figure out which one, and the rest of them are going to be butthurt.
1: They're going to be so jealous, but it's going to be worth it.

0: 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Yeah, we turning it up.
1: 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This is Oklahoma Zone. KHTT HC1. Muskogee, Tulsa.
2: 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It's the biggest party on the planet.

0: you've seen it work?
1: There's so many I can't even list it. Trust me, I see things I could probably write a book and nobody would ever believe it.
0: Wow. But I bet there's a couple people that treat you with respect, right?
1: There is actually a lot. Actually, you get more respect from the inmates than you do your coworkers, believe it or not.
0: Shots fired. Look at you. What city you live in?
1: I'm in Fall River, Massachusetts.
0: Fall River, Mass. Thank you. You're listening to Pro FM, aren't you?
1: Yes, I am.
0: You enjoy your summertime. Thanks for partying with Open House Party.
1: Absolutely. Thank you.

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1: What's going on? This is Tim
2: and Ryan
1: from Paper Money. We'll be with Cannon later tonight on Open House Party. Check out Pretty Faces.
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14: Shower and thunderstorm chances have greatly diminished. There's just a slight chance for the evening hours, and then look for a chance of a few strong to severe thunderstorms northeast of Tulsa by late tonight, early morning hours. Hail, wind, and some flooding rain are possible, but that should stay up around Grand Lake into around areas around Joplin. Temperatures later tonight will be falling down to about 72. Really hot day tomorrow and through most of the week. 90 for a high, heat index around 103, and that's just the beginning. From News on 6, I'm meteorologist Travis Meyer.
15: Let's welcome Paper Money to Open House Party. What's good, guys?
16: How are you?
17: Hello.
15: Introduce yourselves, if you don't mind.
16: My name is Tim. I'm the singer of Paper Money.
18: And I'm Ryan. I'm the drummer.
15: Nice to meet you guys.
16: Good to meet you.
15: Where's everybody at today?
16: We're here in Madison, New Jersey.
15: You guys been at this for a long time. How does it feel to be here right now? Things have changed recently, huh?
16: Oh, yeah. Yeah, it feels like a brand new band, but it's like, us, we're five best friends, been doing this forever, and felt a reawakening. I don't know, six, 7 months ago, something like that. And it's been wild. It's been super fun.
15: You've been doing it as a band for a long time. You've had the same members for a long time. And obviously, if you've been doing it this long, you didn't get a lot of bands we talk to or groups that we talk to. They start on TikTok and that's how they get in. That's not how it was for you guys because there was no TikTok. How did it become a band for you guys?
16: You go ahead.
18: We started on MySpace.
15: No. On MySpace. Nice.
16: Yeah. Mm-hmm. We were
18: a true blue MySpace band back in the day. No, but we met in high school, or like right after high school.
17: I love it. And I love your song, Pretty Faces. It's blowing up and it's got such a 90s vibe to it. We're going to play it in just a few minutes. Paper Money Chillin' on OHP. More on the way.

is on. I'm Cannon with a K. 800-669-1010. Paper Money's chilling with us. Their song is such a throwback. I thought we'd do like some 90s, early 2000s throwback trivia with those guys next time.

0: that hears the song, the first thing out of their mouth is that sounds like the 90s, early 2000s.
1: Yeah.
0: I thought we'd do a little 90s, early 2000s trivia to see which one of you is more of an expert on the era. All right. The first one we're going to throw away because the answer was MySpace, and we already know you know what the hell that is because you broke on it. All right. What was the name of the high school in Mean Girls?
2: Oh, dang. Oh.
0: Come on now. I know. I had to ask a bunch of guys.
2: I know.
0: Question about Mean Girls.
2: Have seen the movie. Yeah, give me half credit for having seen that movie so many times and loving the movie.
0: You probably had a girlfriend that made you watch it at some point in your life.
2: Oh, yeah. I was totally acting like I didn't want to watch it, but man, laughing my ass off. Good movie. I give up. You give up?
3: It's
0: North Shore High School.
2: What is it?
0: North Shore High School.
2: North Shore. Okay.
0: Okay. I bet you'll know this one. What phrase did Paris Hilton make famous?
4: Oh, that's hot.
0: Do that one more time. How is it again?
4: That's hot.
0: Oh, man. Excellent.
2: Did I take the form of Paris Hilton as I did that just now?
0: Absolutely. You channeled her energy. Yep. It was a little disturbing, and I liked it. How about, do you remember the name of Napoleon Dynamite's llama?
3: Tina.
2: Nice.
0: Yes, bro. When I was writing that, I couldn't remember it. That's good. How many times did you see that movie?
3: A lot. Yeah. That was one of my favorites.
0: We'll call that a draw. Good job, guys. Paper money on OHP. Pretty faces.

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Up-to-the-minute tabulations make this song this hour's most requested. 106.9 K-Hits.

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0: is?
1: Anthony McCammon from Huntsville, Alabama.
0: What's happening, man? What are you doing tonight in Huntsville?
1: Yeah, I just picked up a big bottle of Malibu, headed back home to my baby.
0: Yeah. Are you going to share it, or is that all for you?
1: Oh, yeah. I'm going to share it.
0: All right, man. What's your favorite song?
1: Golly, see, I do music, so I love all music, man. I love anything that ain't worn out.
0: All right. Like, new Sabrina, definitely not worn out. Thanks for partying with OHP, man. Hit that Malibu for me. Cheers.
1: Yes, sir. Cheers.

0: coming up in 15 minutes. 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No.
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23: Shower and thunderstorm chances have greatly diminished. There's just a slight chance for the evening hours. And then look for a chance of a few strong to severe thunderstorms northeast of Tulsa by late tonight, early morning hours. Hail, wind, and some flooding rain are possible, but that should stay up around Grand Lake into around areas around Joplin. Temperatures later tonight will be falling down to about 72. Really hot day tomorrow and through most of the week. 90 for a high, heat index around 103, and that's just the beginning. From News on 6, I'm meteorologist Travis Meyer.
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0: Now, let's open the musical time capsule, where every song is a blast from the past, bringing back memories of simpler times, awkward first dates, and that euphoric feeling of unboxing your first iPhone. This is the Throwback Turbo Mix on Open House Party.
1: I love this part of the show. It just feels good. 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

0: Throwback Turbo Mix on Open House Party. I'm Cannon with a K. What are you doing, bro?
1: Just getting to the house. Got me a caramel frappe, and I'm in the lay down. Got more moving to do tomorrow, bro.
0: You got a caramel frappe. That's a good night right there, isn't it?
1: My daughter used to drink them all the time, and I was like, oh, some things have got to be for girls. But, hey, they're delicious, bro.
0: Don't feel bad. I got a Sabrina Carpenter strawberry drink at Dunkin', and I doubted my own masculinity, but I worked through it. It was pretty good.
1: Hey, I'll see you there, bro.
0: What city and state are you in?
1: I'm from the big town of Wicksburg, Alabama.

0: open house party. I had a feeling it was going to be an epic night tonight, and it has been. I want to thank Paper Money for being here. 1 week from tonight, we've got more opportunities for you to go out to Vegas and see Olivia Dean live, and here to kick off festival season, Chainsmokers Chillin'.
1: OHP.
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0: Oh, what do you do in Oakland, Maryland on vacation?
1: Well, we are at Deep Creek Lake. I lay by the dock and not have to go to work and read a book.
0: What book are you reading?
1: I am in the thick of reading a book called Onyx Storm, a good fantasy novel.
0: Oh, is it a dirty novel?

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0: 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This is Oklahoma Zone. 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
1: It's the weekend, and that means hot nights. Connecting to the biggest party on the planet.

0: Morty. 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
1: Dana.
0: Dana, what city and state do you live in?
1: Brenton, Pennsylvania.
0: What are you doing?
1: Spending time with family.
0: Is it going to be full of love, but also kind of annoying?
1: Always.
2: Yeah.
0: If it wasn't that, it wouldn't be family. Let's just be real. The Big Three's coming up. New Gracie Abrams for you, ladies. Thank you for partying with us tonight.
1: Thank you.

0: 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The Open House Party Big Three.
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11: Shower and thunderstorm chances have greatly diminished. There's just a slight chance for the evening hours. And then look for a chance of a few strong to severe thunderstorms northeast of Tulsa by late tonight, early morning hours. Hail, wind, and some flooding rain are possible, but that should stay up around Grand Lake into around areas around Joplin. Temperatures later tonight will be falling down to about 72. Really hot day tomorrow and through most of the week. 90 for a high, heat index around 103, and that's just the beginning. From News on 6, I'm meteorologist Travis Meyer.
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Remember, the final decision is yours. OHP.

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1: Could you please play Low featuring T-Pain?
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1: 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With the fur.
2: 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OHP.

0: requested, we listened. From your requests on the phone and on social, these are the three biggest, most requested songs across North America tonight. Welcome to the Open House Party Big Three.
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0: Open House Party. The biggest songs on the planet right this minute on the Big Three. This is number one.
1: It's Canada with a K. Thank you for all the requests tonight. We have a brand new number one. And I just want to say real quick, I think everyone should get off Olivia Rodrigo's back for the baby doll dress. She looks amazing in it. She looks amazing in whatever she rocks. And you know what? She should be able to express herself any way she sees fit. That is the essence of what being an artist is all about. You know what I'm saying? Number one across North America tonight, Drop Dead. I know.

for partying with us tonight on Open House Party. I want to thank Paper Money for being here. More than anything, we appreciate you and your company on Open House Party tonight. 1 week from tonight, here to kick off festival season with us, the Chainsmokers chilling on Open House Party. I'm Can with a K. You can be anything you want in life. Be your dreams.

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1: Hey now, good morning. Thank you for waking up with us, man. Oreo, you doing good?
2: I'm doing all right.
3: You poor thing.
1: I know. The other day, I'm not kidding around, Oreo was sitting, we were getting ready to leave the studio. I look over and he has got his hand on his eye and he's like holding it. And the way he's doing it, it's like he literally someone threw something in his eye.
3: Or punched him in the eye, but like it's not black yet.
1: 100%. And then I start looking at it more when he opens it and I go, huh. Yeah, man, something's up with your eye. It's definitely all red. Like this eye is, you can look at it and see. I'm looking at it now. Your left eye is absolutely, it's got some black and blue to it.
3: What happened to you, dude?
1: You need us, man, bro, who... First
3: who do we
1: off,
3: need to go
1: you're
3: mob
1: our
3: up on?
1: Friend.
3: Right.
1: We're not going to sit by and let something happen to you. We don't deal with bullies, all right, Oreo?
2: You know, as friends, there's one thing I think I've learned. I shouldn't tell you these stories.
1: No, well, we got your back, first off. I want you to know that. So
3: I will. You know I'm like a little chihuahua.
1: We're
3: I'll
1: not going to
3: bite their ankles.
1: Who hit you? Say it. Say it. Who hit you? Just say it.
2: Me.
3: Wait, what? Okay, you want me to beat you up?
1: Wait, what? Hold on. Oreo, you should have hit yourself. Why are you hitting yourself?
3: You hit yourself in
1: this
3: the
1: is,
3: eye.
1: This is like what my brother used to do to me, my older brother. When he would come over for every other weekend, it was always fun because I'd go, oh, hey, what's up, Brandon? Good to see you. And then what do you want to do now? Like, now that you're here. And he'd go, I don't know. Let's play again. Don't hit yourself. Stop hitting yourself. I'm like, hey, dude, that actually hurt. Ow. I'm like, stop, Brandon. Mom. I'm
3: He's
1: like,
3: making
1: Brandon.
3: Me hit myself.
1: Yeah, so Oreo, you hitting yourself?
2: On accident. This was definitely an accident. So me and Bear went out to the backyard. He loves to play fetch.
3: Okay.
2: We always do the tug of war thing, all okay. that stuff. So he's really great at it. But the only thing that is with him is the soccer ball that he has. And when I kick it and he grabs it, brings it to me, he wants to like play around with it a while before we kick it again.
3: Okay.
2: And I either have to like try to pull it out of his mouth or like sit down and wait. Especially if the ball has a squeaker. So I thought the other day, well, let's play tug of war with the ball.
3: Okay.
1: Yeah, a little fun activity.
2: Yeah. So I kicked it. He brought it back. He's doing the usual thing. I grabbed the ball. We're going tug of war. And anytime we've done this, I've never like went like full strength. I don't think he has either.
3: Okay.
2: We just kind of played around. So I was like, man, kind of like, let's get the game going. So I thought, you know what? I'll pull as hard as I can.
3: Okay.
2: And Bear let go.
1: He goes, why is he pulling so hard?
3: Sucker.
1: So he let go, and then what happened?
2: I punched myself in the eye.
1: Don't skip that part. How'd your dog or animal hurt you? 918-442-1069. Make my man feel better. Come on. I need your calls. What has happened to you because Oreo punched himself in the eye?
3: I have multiple stories. I don't know. Like,
1: let's
3: where to
1: share.
3: Even start.
1: Come on, yeah. Please. Help my friend.
3: Okay, well, the cats. I have four cats. You guys know.
1: Yeah.
3: We got Julesy, Honey Buns, Mama Cat, Meow Meow Meow. We got, you know, Kitty Biscuits.
1: You got
3: Gandalf,
1: kitty cats.
3: I got cats. They all ended up on the roof.
1: Okay.
3: Freaked me out.
1: Okay.
3: Didn't know what to do. I go out in the backyard because they're in and out cats. And so I go out and I'm like, where are the cats? Like, they're not in the backyard. Well, oh my gosh, they've gotten out.
1: What are y'all doing on the roof up there?
2: Were they having
3: like
2: a meeting?
3: I didn't know they were on the roof yet.
1: I know.
3: They probably were chasing a bird or something.
1: Nope.
3: What was
1: nope.
3: it?
1: That's what you like to think. I'd like to tell you, but I would need to find my music for this. So go ahead and finish your story.
3: Okay, well, I go outside and I was like, okay, I don't see the cats. So I go inside and I tell Eric, my husband.
1: Oh,
3: I was like, hey, the cats are not in the backyard. Something's wrong. All four of them are missing. So, he goes out. He's looking. He walks to the edge of the backyard, like by the fence. He turns around and he sees them all four on the roof.
1: So now he's
3: got to
1: get on the roof.
3: And we have a two-story house.
1: Great.
3: So he gets the ladder out. He gets up, like, he puts it up, and he tries to get the cats. He gets three cats down, and then he falls off the ladder.
1: Okay, and that's when you go, aliens, they were, I'm telling you, they were only up there because they were communicating with something or someone. I'm not going to dive into the specifics.
3: I'm going to be friends with aliens. I'm not worried about it.
1: I'm not having the rest of that conversation. Oreo, don't worry. You're going to feel better.
3: I laughed at my husband. I laughed. I was just like, wow.
1: No, don't worry. Kate, good morning.
4: Hey, good morning. How are you?
1: Hey, we're doing marvelous. Well, some of us are doing marvelous.
2: Hey.
1: How has your pet hurt you?
4: Well, so I was walking down the stairs, And my dog, Pepper, the Australian Shepherd, heard the doorbell ringing and came rushing down the stairs. And she knocked me down, and I fell down the stairs, and I broke my arm, and I sprained my
3: you
4: wrist.
3: You broke your arm?
1: First off, I love that you can still laugh about it.
4: I mean, you gotta laugh. She's a sweet dog, but my God, she's stupid.
1: Was there? I imagine too. After that, was she trying to lick your face and be like, "What's wrong with you? Oh. You just fell down the stairs."
4: Yeah, she was, and then she was trying to jump on me because she thought we were playing.
1: Of course.
4: And I was like, I couldn't even move my arm, and
1: you're
4: my
1: crying.
4: Other wrist was.
2: I mean,
4: like,
2: they don't know they hurt you.
4: It was nuts. Oh my God, it was awful.
1: So
4: I was alone. I was alone at home, and I was like, I had to figure out how to call. I had to have Siri call 911 to help.
1: Oh, no.
3: That sounds horrible. Yeah.
1: This might be a good time. Maybe we should all train our dogs to bring us our cell phone in case we need to call.
3: Right?
1: It's maybe not a bad idea.
3: Bring me the phone. Yeah.
1: So your dog broke your arm and wrist.
4: Broke my arm. Sprained my wrist. Yeah, yeah.
1: Broke your arm and sprained your wrist.
4: Kind of. Yeah.
3: That's crazy.
1: All right, Ori, are you feeling better?
2: I mean, at least I didn't break anything.
3: You're not wrong, but your eye look...
1: Don't come on.
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0: You gotta help out when you can help out. I think when the opportunity comes up, and you, my grandma used to always tell me, like, hey, if you can do something good for someone else or even something else, and you're not gonna put yourself in harm's way or get in trouble, do it. Don't be afraid to go that little bit of an extra mile to help someone out, because you never know, that could be you next week in need of help. And I used to always be like, I hear you, Grandma. And that's always stuck with me. And it sometimes has got me in trouble, too, where I go, let me see if I can help out. And then I go, man, maybe I shouldn't have helped out. Literally, last week, I was on my way home. I didn't even tell you guys about this. So as I'm on my way, I see in front of me, and this is daytime, near Sheridan, I see this big, giant, it looks to the, I thought it was trash, honestly, to the side. So I kind of pay attention mostly for cars. And then to the side, I realize that it then jumps at me and kind of snaps at me. And I look down and I realize, oh no, that is a big, giant, massive, snapping alligator turtle.
1: So I don't think there's alligator turtles, dude. But I see the picture. That's a turtle. Where do you live?
0: You want to give that a Google? Because I can confirm to you that would be a alligator snapping turtle.
1: He lives out like in like the Amazon.
2: No, he lives in Tulsa.
0: I do. And it's crazy because he was headed right for the road. So I pick him up and I was like terrified. It took me 20 minutes to watch like 4 different videos on the right way to pick him up because I was so scared of losing a finger. Like, they're that powerful.
1: I'm not messing with it.
0: Well, then I see this story this morning in New York where these animal rescuers were summoned to a marsh. And I do mean a marsh. This is like...
1: What's a marsh?
0: It looks like a big giant pond, but mostly mud. It looks like what quicksand is.
1: No, thank you. Nope.
0: And so in this big giant marsh is a coyote that had wandered into 4 feet of deep mud and was stuck in the mud, not able to get out. The more and more it tried to work its way out, the more and more it became stuck. It's like
1: sad.
0: But I had an old friend tell me we were in Florida and he was like, all right, we're coming into areas with quicksand. If we get stuck into quicksand, the one thing you want to do to get out is you want to lay back into it. Lay down and try to lean back. And when you lay your body down, your body will lift up out of it. And I go, yeah, I don't know, man. That doesn't sound right. I think you're messing with me, and I will not lay down in the quicksand. And he was right. Apparently, it's true. And the Strong Island Animal Rescue League, wow, that's a mouthful to say. I got to say, shout out to Frankie. He took his time and said, you know what? I'm not afraid. And he went into this marsh 4 feet deep. And let me tell you, it is hard to watch because the mud is so thick. The sand, literally looks like quicksand. He has a really, really hard time even moving his body. Here, listen to some of this. Okay, so then...
3: It's on his mouth.
0: They gave him...
3: I just got to get it.
0: You know, like those old school, like that you would see a dog catcher with. And they, like those poles that they put around the animal's neck and then they can tighten it so that way they can walk the dog away, far away, so it doesn't bite them. So he has one of those and he is...
3: Open a little more.
0: At first, the coyote...
1: Listen to the way he's breathing.
3: I think I got it.
0: Listen to this mud. So thick. So then he has it now around the coyote's head. And the coyote was at the point where it could, like, we were minutes away. I mean, his snout was starting to get into the mud now.
1: So would you save a coyote?
0: 100%. I would do this exact same thing. I don't even know. Like, I go, man, I don't even know if you need this pole. Like, this coyote would look at you and immediately go, yeah, I know you're going to save my life. Well, I don't think you can dances with coyotes has happened before. So I know dances with wolves, but yeah, what's up? Let's dance with coyotes.
1: Yeah. And, I mean, it's probably like really tired. So like, exactly. It's probably not going to attack you, but what if it attacked you?
0: And you can't tell me that this animal doesn't know that, hey, I'm here. Look, I come in peace. I'm your friend. I'm here to save you, bud. And that's exactly what happens. as they are then, hold on, an ad decided to somehow play. I'm like, as this is now going on, it's so funny to watch. He gets slowly but surely is dragging this animal to the shoreline, saving the animal as they get up. And then what do you know? The second that this coyote has the opportunity, immediately just bites this pole as hard as it can. And I mean, it takes, and it's just like, and it starts growling at these people. And it just sounds, it sounds very angry. And it did not do what I thought it would have done and been like.
1: You're still playing the peaceful music.
0: I know, because I, in my head, I still imagine that, that moment of like.
1: I saved you.
0: Like, what? Did you just rub your snout on me? Yeah, let me clear the mud out of your face. And then I would even like clear its eyes if it had any eye boogies. Or if it had, you
1: it
0: know.
1: It has mud on its eyes.
0: I'm going to clear that mud for it. And then
1: it
0: I'm,
1: needs a bath.
0: I'm not giving it a bath. It, it can go figure out where it's got. I'm not giving a coyote a bath, but I will save it. And then,
1: well,
0: yeah.
1: That's how you end up getting eaten.
0: Well, that's exactly what happened.
1: Would you
0: to
1: save
0: this
1: a
0: pole.
1: Crocodile?
0: No, a crocodile's got it figured out. Look, if you're trying to. If I'm over here going, well, is that crocodile stuck in the mud? And does it have its mouth open right now? Can it breathe? I'm going to go save it.
1: I feel like you would.
0: I'm not saving a crocodile.
1: Foxes, chicken. Is it foxes? It's fox. Chicken.
0: I tried to save. I'm not. Yeah. I beef with the fox because it was messing with the chicken. Never
1: okay,
0: mind.
1: Okay, well,
2: y'all got issues out in the streets. You and the foxes?
1: He'll probably save rats, like, in the sewer.
0: All right, I'm done. I was just. Never mind. All right.
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1: Hey, good morning, Cheyenne. How are you, beautiful?
2: Hey, girl. Hey.
3: Hey, I'm good. Thanks for helping me out.
1: Of course. Tell us what's going on with Clint, though. How'd you guys meet, and why do you think he's not getting back to you?
4: Because he's not getting back to her.
1: That's true.
2: Well.
1: But why?
3: We met through a dating app, and we bonded over our love of music. We went to a concert, and we grabbed dinner and then went to a concert. And honestly, it was one of the best first dates I have ever had. It was awesome.
2: Okay, I like this energy. How did the date end?
3: Was funny. Well, we kissed, and, you know, we were like, see you soon.
2: I mean, it was everything. Okay, Clint,
1: okay.
2: I see you.
1: Now, when you say kiss, you mean like this kind of kiss? Like, all right, Cheyenne, it was nice. Thank you for the date. Mwah, see you later. Or like a...
3: No,
1: like
3: it, it was a kiss
1: make you want to...
2: My face
4: What is going on over there, man? This ain't Valentine's Day.
2: And it's a microphone right there.
1: I went to kiss school, so Cheyenne knows what I'm talking about. Yeah.
3: That's right.
2: I'm done.
1: It's the real deal. So what we can do, unless you have anything else that we really need to know, we can call Clint and see if we can set you up on another date. Now I'm
2: all
1: nervous.
2: Right. She's excited. I love this.
5: Hello.
1: Good morning. Is this Clint?
5: This is Clint, yeah.
1: Hey, Clint. Good morning. My name is Chubbs.
2: I'm Brooke.
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1: There it is. Come on down.
2: Way to go, Clint. You are our lucky winner.
5: What's going on?
1: Very excited to talk to you this morning. We got a gift card with your name on it, and it does have another person who you went out on a date with recently, their name on it as well. Do you know who we're talking about?
5: I don't know who you're talking about.
2: You don't know the lovely Cheyenne?
5: Oh, yeah. Okay. Yeah, of course.
1: There we go.
2: Okay, so we need to just set up this next date, and let's get this thing going.
1: You free this weekend?
5: Well, I thought she wasn't interested.
1: Very interested.
2: She's very interested.
1: You free this weekend?
5: Yeah, I'm free this weekend.
1: Perfect. All right.
2: Okay, well, let's set them up. So, we'll pay for it. You guys go have a good time. Do the little smoochy smooch.
3: Wait a minute. Why didn't you call?
1: There's Cheyenne. She's on the phone. He thought you weren't interested. It was just a miscommunication. Let's not worry about it. We're going to set this date up. Congratulations. There we go.
2: Win on our side.
3: Okay.
2: Hey, y'all go have a good time. I'm ready for it.
3: Well, I want to know what happened.
1: I
3: texted him the next morning, and then I got nothing.
5: Boy, I did not get a text from you.
1: See?
2: Wrong number. See?
1: Technology. There we go. Who cares? New date. All right, we'll set you guys up.
2: Yeah. You guys exchange numbers. Let's do this.
4: This was easy.
1: Well, we have the right number because we called it.

0: I know. So, okay, well, I don't know what happened.
1: Well,
0: but
1: off air, let's make sure we got the right digits.
2: She's got the right number because she gave us his number, so.
0: I don't know what happened.
2: Cheyenne, never mind. Clint.
0: It doesn't matter.
2: Yeah,
0: nope.
2: No matter. Right, we're going to set you guys up on a date.
3: That's actually a good point, though. Like, why were you ignoring my text?
2: I wasn't trying to make a good point. I answered a bad point.
4: Well, like, I never actually got a text from you, Cheyenne.
2: There you go.
4: There we go. I kind of thought that you weren't interested because you were, you know, you were checking your phone a lot.
2: It's okay. It's okay. It's okay, though. I mean, now we can check your phone for another date.
3: Checking my phone a lot. Like, why wouldn't you just say something? Like, I told you my sister was pregnant.
2: Oh, he didn't mean it.
3: She thought she was in labor, so she was, like, freaking out.
0: Okay. See, life happens.
2: Oh. Oh, man.
0: See, at least she admits it.
1: All right, we'll stop asking questions.
2: We'll set,
1: I know.
2: You, we'll set you guys up on the date. Y'all
1: this.
2: Have fun.
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13: Very warm and humid Monday afternoon setting up for us. Temperatures in the low 80s by the noon hour with breezy south winds with gusts about 30 miles per hour. Temperatures today, highs will be in the upper 80s, but because it's so humid, expect heat index values near 100. Remember, never leave a child or a pet in the car. Beat the heat. Check the back seat. From the Bob Mills Weather Center, I'm News on 6 meteorologist Stacia Knight.

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2: Ooh-wee. Look at that. Here we are. What's up, Monday?
3: Monday.
2: That's right. June 8th of 2026.
3: I don't know. All these numbers, I can't.
2: Nothing pre-recorded here. We are 100% live.
3: Let's do it.
2: Woo!
3: Is that making you feel better? Is that helping you start your day?
2: Yeah, it does. Woo!
3: Okay, well, do it as many times as you need.
2: That's right.
4: The Ric Flair Show.
2: Woo! Shout out Ric Flair. Let me just tell you, I have a really good friend, and he is essentially become best friends with Ric Flair. And my friend is a year or two older than me, so... It definitely under 40. And like I said, he's become best friends with Ric Flair, and he in no way, shape, or form can keep up with him. Like, I'll randomly, he'll be like, bro, he's trying to go back out again. Like, he wants to go party again. I'm just like, I don't know how old Ric Flair is, but he's got to be old enough, woo, to still, like, I would imagine rest would be best, but he chooses not. He chooses the other side, and he is a wheel dealing, limo dealing, whatever his whole spiel is. But I got to say, he lives up to the hype.
3: You can sleep when you die.
2: Yeah. He lives by that motto. How was your weekend?
3: It was perfect.
2: Good. Did you sleep this weekend? Did you do anything fun? Anything crazy happen?
3: I slept in till like noon Saturday.
2: That's a wild day.
3: I know. I never sleep in ever. But I got to sleep in, and I didn't have any
2: kids.
3: What
2: time did you go to sleep?
3: Probably like 2.
2: Oh, wow, that's a good
3: 2
2: day.
3: 2 a.m.
2: That's a good day when you wake up at noon and you go, wow, I missed breakfast.
3: Yeah. Well, I got to
2: watch. I missed the whole section of the day.
3: I watched Big Hero 6.
2: Big Hero 6. Oh, yeah. Is that the one? That's the Disney movie, right?
3: Yeah.
2: Or whatever?
3: Or I think it's Pixar.
2: Yeah, whichever. Same old.
3: But like, you know, the brother passes away and like in a fire. And then like you got the big fluffy guy and he's like helping him out and
2: stuff.
3: That
2: his brother created, right?
3: Yes.
2: Super sweet movie.
3: Oh, I cried so many times. Oh, boy.
2: First time I watched that with my son Dallas, I was like, yep. This is one to add to the list of dad's not watching again. Can't handle some of them.
3: No, it's a sweet story. They all became superheroes.
2: Look, it's unbelievably kind. The things and the storylines that Disney and all these movies come up with, unbelievably kind and great, but I start crying, you know, 7 minutes in. I'm like, this kid's so brave for everything he's going through. He's just been dealt a lot. And here he is with his big...
3: But he had great friends, superheroes, and they all had their specialties, and they all just they stuck together, and I just love that.
2: I do see the good story in it. It's just my tears get caught up in it.
3: You can cry. It's okay.
2: Yeah, I know.
3: It's okay.
2: Trust me, sometimes you got to get a good cry out.
3: You do. Sometimes you need it and you don't even know it.
2: Preach. I'm with you. Oreo, did you cry this weekend?
4: I did not cry this weekend.
2: Do you need to cry this weekend? Next weekend?
4: No, I don't think it's on the schedule at all.
2: All right, bro.
3: Okay, you schedule your cries?
2: Sometimes you can and can't schedule them. You know, sometimes they happen like that. You know, you just got to work them out.
4: Yeah, I'm gonna postpone that for
2: good.
4: A while.
2: Postpone?
3: Don't be afraid.
4: I'm learning from you what movies not to watch to get emotional.
3: Don't watch anything Disney.
4: Oh, yeah.
2: you won't make it out without tears.
3: You gotta cry.
2: As an adult, watching these movies now hits me in a whole different way.
3: Yeah.
2: I go, wait, Homeward Bound? This poor dog and cat were just on the loose for so long?
4: Just running
3: out
4: around.
3: In the wilderness.
2: Wilderness. And all these people saw the dog and cat and didn't decide to make one single report to any friends.
3: Right?
4: Then they got lost again.
2: Again.
3: Well, poor Beth. They made
2: in the
3: it
2: mountains.
3: Home.
2: In the, yeah. Like, we didn't just get lost in the neighborhood.
4: They need new owners.
2: Yeah, 100%.
3: Yeah. I mean, y'all they are animals, though.
2: No, unfit. Hey. Those are called unfit owners. Yeah, I'm sorry. I'm not sorry.
4: Yeah, they need to do something new.
2: Yeah. The second lost trip into the mountains. And
3: like,
2: you,
3: how did you get lost again?
4: Yeah, two things. Don't lose your pets. And why were there so many Home Alone movies?
2: Another family.
3: He was left at home.
4: Know where Kevin is.
2: You know what? Kevin was a problem. And
4: that
2: I
4: don't mean leave him.
2: I get that. Never leave him. I would never recommend leaving. But I do go, man, I can imagine, like, this he was able to thrive on his own. Like, he 100%, he was ordering things on him. He wasn't scared at the house. I thought aliens were the first time the air conditioner kicked on and it did that little rattling of one of the gates or whatever, the AC vents. I was like, yeah, I'm calling mom. I'm calling the emergency number to ask mom to immediately come back. I'm scared.
3: You'd be surprised how resentful, like, or what is it?
2: How resilient?
3: Resilient, yes. How resentful kids and pets can be.
2: Yeah,
3: they can take
2: care
3: of themselves.
2: They can be resentful, too, though.
3: they can do that, too.
2: It
3: Sorry.
2: Does fit. It does fit. So it works as well.
3: My kids know how to DoorDash. They have Cash Apps. Like, they know how to get a ride. They do all the things.
4: But, like, what is that apology like? Like, oh, sorry, we left you for the whole family vacation. It won't happen again.
3: Okay, yeah. Family vacation, that's rude.
2: And we didn't cut it short.
4: They enjoyed everything.
2: 100%. Y'all did all planned activities, even though you just lost your entire pet family
3: Send
2: again.
3: Send me to Tahiti. I'm going.
2: This is why I also can't watch these movies, because I also get caught up in the storyline that doesn't matter. And I go, wait, hold on. They just let them in this animal shelter without checking any background? And I'm like, wait, who cares, dude? Like, why are you worried about that part of this?
3: Well,
2: I'm like,
4: remind yourself it's a movie.
2: I'm like, wait, hold on. They let this family get away twice, and now we're not going to force microchipping on them? Like, come on. We don't want to maybe go, hey.
3: Okay, these are movies from the 90s. We have microchips now.
2: I know, but again, this is why I can't watch these things.
3: Okay, well.
2: So instead, I just go, it's fine. Happy Monday. We'll just watch whatever is coming out today. Oh, yeah, basketball game's on tonight.
4: Whatever situation they give us, we'll just watch it.
2: Now, we got basketball tonight.
3: Yeah, we do.
2: Hey, come on. Hey, Spurs, where are you at?
3: No, Knicks. What?
2: Man, happy Monday.

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2: Looking pretty good so far this morning. No slowdowns or accidents to get in your way. Looking at about a 20-minute trip right now from Broken Arrow into downtown Tulsa. Creek Turnpike to Utica. It's 20 minutes with traffic. I'm Randy Fuller.
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2: I just wanted to say I had a marvelous time out at Tulsa Tough. I took my son Dallas. Him and I, we went. If you've never been out to Tulsa Tough, man, you're missing out. Make it a to-do for next year because it is something that is fun. It's free for the entire family, and there's just good energy all around. Now, it is a biking event, and usually if you're probably a cool person, you probably went. Motorcycles? No, sir. No, ma'am.
3: Hey, if you cycle.
2: Thank you.
3: That's cool, too.
2: Thank you. Shout out to my cycling community. I'm in the community. Shout out. And this weekend, I rode my bike all the way from my house to downtown, which is around 13, 14 miles away.
3: That's a lot, though.
2: I get downtown, and I brought... I met my wife and my son, Dallas. She has a really good friend who lives literally just 700 yards away from downtown. So we went over to his house, and he had like a nice little get-together. And I met them there. And when I met him there, I brought my son, Dallas's. I have a little wagon that he can sit in the back that I pull. And, man, he loves it. He has the time of his life in this little wagon. And so we're in there. And we just biked around. We looked at all the races, went in different little sections.
3: He gets to chill and just, like, see the scenery.
2: Yes.
3: That's awesome.
2: He's got a walkie-talkie back there. I got a walkie-talkie in my ear so that way I can hear him, like, whatever he's saying. You know, I got, like, a little earpiece in. And I feel like I'm security.
3: Yeah.
2: And he just out of nowhere, he goes, shh, over, Dad, do you hear that noise? What is it, Dallas? Shh.
4: That's a train over. Let's go check that train out over.
3: Yeah, you're the bodyguard.
2: But the train's too far. No,
4: it's not, Dad. Over.
3: Go, Dad.
4: You got this. Over.
3: Look at him encouraging you.
2: And then he starts ringing his bell. He's like, come on, Dad. You got this. Over. And he's like ringing this bell. And I'm like, what am I going to do?
3: Go
2: to see the train.
3: Yeah.
2: So that's exactly it. I start pedaling to go see the train. We get there, and then I realize that I have to go over the bridge. So I'm now biking up the bridge.
3: Downtown?
2: 100%.
3: Oh!
2: And I'm towing my son Dallas along in a little wagon. So my son Dallas is almost 4. You know, he's probably in the, like, I don't know, 40-pound range. He feels massive. And then we have this little wagon. That's another, you know, 10 pounds maybe.
3: And you went uphill?
2: Up bridge.
3: Oh, no.
2: Which is worse. And then he sees the train and gets excited, and he starts moving in the back. He's like, yeah, here we go, Dad. It's train time.
3: I'm going to need you to take a nap until I get up this hill.
2: So we get up there, and I go, look, there it is. So we're now in the middle, and we get out. We're kind of, you know, just checking the train out. And out of nowhere, my wife calls me, and then she goes, hey, you guys okay? And I go, oh, yeah, we're good. We're on our way back right now. So I was like, all right, come on, Dallas, we got to go. That was fun. Now we're done. We were gone for almost an hour. We got to get back to this party. We left your mom there by herself.
3: Aww.
2: We get back, and then he goes, hey, Dad, but I know that was fun. You know, we had party was all that good, pizza, everyone hanging out. And then he goes, Dad. And everyone is, like, commenting on my bike. They go, oh, dude, that's a nice bike. What is it? You got an e-bike there? Well, what is it? And I go, anyone who doesn't have any kind of electricity associated to their bike, they immediately judge it when they think I'm just over here riding some kind of, like, moped.
0: Yeah, I would have been. Bring that technology down there.
2: Oh, they do not want to hear it. It's the most judgy audience that I've ever met with some of these people. They're like, they look at my bike
3: that's
2: and they go,
3: that's not a real bike.
2: You're a real cheater. That's what you are out here trying to act like you're a biker.
3: I would have put the electronics on that to get up that hill. I'm telling you that.
2: I did.
3: Okay.
2: Oh, you better believe it.
3: Yeah, no.
2: And that's the thing is I'm like, it's pedal assist. It's not, you know, like I still have to, you know, move my legs the whole time.
3: Yeah. But, and, I mean, you get a little help, but that hill, well, I'm still, like, tripping over that.
2: These people put enough bad mojo onto my bike with those looks and everything they gave me. I didn't register how much Dallas and I rode around, so when it was time for me to go back home, Dallas goes, Dad, I want to go with you, please. We'll meet Mom at the house. And Angie, my wife, looks at me and goes, that's okay with me if it's okay with you. I go, yeah, man, let's go. Let's bike up.
3: Okay.
2: I turn my bike on. I got 40% battery left.
3: Uh-oh.
2: I should be good.
0: Yeah.
2: Let me tell you what. trying to get out of Tulsa Tough is not as easy as getting into Tulsa Tough.
3: Okay.
2: I had to go over two more bridges, and then I look down at my battery, and I go, oh, man, we're at 10%.
3: And we're in trouble.
2: We're in trouble is right. I ended up biking my 95-pound bike with my 40-pound son with a 10-pound little extra more, all back 100%, full leg power, no battery. My battery died about 8-9 minutes in.
3: Oh,
2: I realized
3: boy.
2: Quickly that 40% was even a lie. And I go, oh, man, I didn't judge this right. I didn't plan this out the right way.
3: I would have called my wife.
2: But I made it Dallas at one point. My son, he's in my ear, and he goes, Dad, you got this, bud. You got just keep, you got this. Over. Do you want me to ring my bell? Over. And I go, ring that bell, buddy. Ring that bell. And he's just in the back. We're ready, going down Route 66. I'm dying. I'm like, and he's just sitting there ringing his little bell. And I'm like, man, we got this, bud. So my it took me a little bit longer than normal, but we made it back in time.
3: There you go. Look at that. Look at that stride.
2: Yeah.
3: I expect nothing less from you.
2: He goes, are you going to throw up, Dad? And I go, I don't know, bud. Just go inside the air, Mom.
3: Well, I'm surprised. Got it charged because you rode in today.
0: I'm surprised you don't, like, carry, like, a... I mean, is there a charger, a mobile charger you could
2: have? I got
0: have?
2: A charger, but it felt weak going at a party going, hey, can I plug my battery into your, like, can I use your...
0: So you didn't want to ask.
2: I didn't want to ask. I got
3: you. What about people with electric cars? They do it.
2: I can tell you now, I will never in my life buy an electric car after this weekend.
3: Okay, well...
2: Because I don't know how I'm going to Fred Flintstone my... Just like, I did my like, my bike has that option. That car does not.
3: You okay, just, well...
2: So, happy Tulsa Tough. I could tell you now, making it home this weekend was Tulsa Tough.
3: Listen, shout out to all of you guys, but for me, no.
2: No. Shout out to my fellow bikers, because now I can confirm I am 100% one.
3: Okay,
0: okay,
3: all right.
0: So you're in.
3: Are you in the club? Did someone add you?
2: No, they still ain't accepted me.
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1: 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Because Brooke would support it.
0: 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Mm-mm.
1: Now we know. 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

Very warm and humid Monday afternoon setting up for us. Temperatures in the low 80s by the noon hour with breezy south winds and gusts about 30 miles per hour. Temperatures today, highs will be in the upper 80s, but because it's so humid, expect heat index values near 100. Remember, never leave a child or a pet in the car. Beat the heat. Check the back seat. From the Bob Mills Weather Center, I'm News on 6 meteorologist Stacia Knight.

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1: Snackies.
0: And when it comes to lying about snacks, I don't have it. There's no room for it. Wouldn't you guys agree?
1: Why would you lie about a snack?
2: Like, are you talking about like, I told you I had snacks and I said I would share them with you. Then the time comes, I don't have snacks to share with you.
0: Boo that person. Whoever that fake person you just created, Oreo. Yeah, boo that human.
2: I do have some snacks for you.
0: No, I don't know. I'm not falling into this fake trap that you just showed me existed.
2: Just wanted to see how quick he was this morning.
1: Okay.
0: See, exactly. Mm-hmm.
1: He's on it.
0: I'm on it. I'm like, no. There's something there. There's something fishy. I don't know what it is, but Oreo's got something up his sleeve.
1: Do you guys always keep snacks on you?
0: No.
1: You don't keep snacks on you?
0: Yes.
1: Okay. Well, I believe, wait a minute.
2: When he said no, I was like, hold on. Are we lying this morning?
0: What kind of snacks you got on you? What do you got?
1: I have some beef jerky over
0: here. Show your snack. All right.
1: And I also have a breakfast sandwich.
0: And you do?
1: Yeah.
0: All right. Well, Oreo, what kind of snacks you got?
2: Well,
0: you got nothing over there? You sad? You snackless?
2: I am, does not look like I got a piece of gum.
0: Oh, that looks nice.
1: I gave you that.
2: Okay, then, I don't have anything.
0: Yeah, then it's yours. All right,
1: you can go upstairs. Where's your credit card?
2: You slow down. All right, y'all don't be judging me.
0: These are for when times get rough.
2: Those batteries?
0: No, yes.
2: It sounded like it.
0: I do have batteries. Okay. And I got, go ahead.
2: Oh, baby Butterfinger.
1: Oh, he's got a and a Crunch Bar.
2: Okay.
1: And what is that?
2: Why are these
1: all? Nutella?
2: Yeah, pause. Why are these all like fun size? Like
0: they
2: like
1: because you just need a little bit.
2: Well, like they came from Halloween or maybe somebody's candy bowl.
0: Someone's candy balls because I took them from their candy bowl at work and then I put them in my bag for a bad day.
2: I know big sizes
0: and the Milky Way.
1: Yeah. Okay, well, I got some New Orleans style chips over here too.
0: All right, we don't need to show off all our snacks. All right, we got snacks on deck.
2: Why don't you guys ask me again?
0: No, we know.
1: No, you got gum.
0: Yeah, you bum.
1: That I gave.
0: you bum off of the snacks, Oreo. We know how you're going and how you're operating right here. Let me throw my snacks over there now. No one touch that bag. With that said, I got to say thank you to Dr. Spaghetti. I knew you were going to act like you don't.
1: You said who?
0: Please don't disrespect Dr. Spaghetti. He is a real person, and Dr. Spaghetti actually puts in the work.
1: Does he have spaghetti?
0: No.
1: Oh.
0: And he's just a streamer who goes online, and basically what he's been doing lately, I've had about enough. Oreo. Oh, my God. Oreo, please don't make a joke of this. This is a very serious thing.
2: He be doing?
1: Spaghetti.
2: Did he change the spaghetti sauce?
0: No, it has nothing to do with him or his spaghetti, but it does have something to do with the world's biggest cook of all time and chef. Name two of the most famous cooks that you can think of.
1: The Ferraro guy?
0: Boom, bingo. You don't even need to continue.
1: Got me.
0: Ferraro. Yes.
1: Ferrari?
0: We're going to call him, Ferraro Shea. That's exactly who this is. This is Guy Fieri.
1: There you go.
0: Now, I like calling him Guy Fieri more, a whole lot more. So we're going to do that. So for some reason, if you ever watch Guy Fieri, for some unknown reason, my man Dr. Spaghetti was the first to notice this. He broke the news. Now, we're all trying to figure out what's happening, and it looks like it's real. Guy Fieri is in no way, shape, or form a small guy, but when you look at him, you don't go, that person needs to be on 600-pound life with Dr. Now, right? So here's what's wild. Dr. Spaghetti goes, man, for someone who eats so much food, you sure don't seem to gain a lot of weight.
1: Maybe he just takes a bite.
0: Here's what he does. He puts food in his mouth, chews it a few times, but never, ever, ever swallows the food that he's eating.
1: Shut up.
0: 100%.
1: Like he spits it out?
0: Dr. Spaghetti has shown countless hours showing Guy Fieri, who is spit, he puts food into his mouth. They said the most obvious trick is camera cuts, where he will put food in his mouth, chew it once or twice, and then boom. That's when you'll notice the camera cuts away. They say sometimes Guy will eat something and then talk, but in those cases, he puts the food in the side of his cheek like a squirrel.
1: No.
0: So that way, when he's off camera, he spits it out, and he's like, that's trash. I don't want to eat that.
1: You're kidding. I'm, like, blown away by this. Are you kidding?
0: No. There's times that he flat out fakes eating it at all, and he doesn't even take a bite of
1: the
0: food.
1: What if it's good?
0: Well, he fakes it, and he has you thinking it's good because now we know what a good faker he is. Well, Dr. Spaghetti slowed the videos down, and then we saw no food in the chopsticks to begin with. He lied.
1: Hmm. Okay, so, but you've been on the cruises. You know you had his burgers. They're good.
0: Those hamburgers are so good. But are they, or what is he lying about now?
2: I think he probably already knows what they taste like, right? The burgers or the stuff that he's, like, supplementing at other, you know, restaurants or cruise ships.
0: No.
1: Okay. He's going back to his dressing room eating salads.
2: So who's tasting that?
0: No one is. It's why he's faking it. He's just pretending. And then he goes, trash. I mean, even I don't want to hear, that's the way a chef tastes things is you savor it and then you spit it out. I'm like, what? No.
1: This sounds
0: That's how you disrespect.
1: My mind is blown right now.
0: Barbecue and some of the best food there is. Tell me about it. Someone who I thought used to be a hero.
1: He was tasting the good food, recommending where to go.
0: I guarantee you Gordon Ramsay swallows his food. Now I realize Guy Fieri is like a little baby who doesn't, like, actually eat his food. He's just, you know,
1: he's a mama
0: it.
1: Bird.
0: Yeah, that's so gross. You can't be mama birding this good food and then spitting it out when we're done.
2: Y'all are really sad about this, huh?
1: I am. I'm broken
2: upset.
1: Over this. Like,
2: y'all are
1: I trusted
2: upset.
1: Him.
0: Like, I don't know about you. We've had enough. We've had enough. Thank you.
1: Oreo.
2: I'm sitting this one out. I don't know anything
1: about
2: it.
1: Have you not been at, like, didn't you used to have one at the Hard Rock?
0: I don't know. I like Hard Rock. I don't have issues with him, but I do have issues with Guy Fieri lying to me now. Or
2: you know what
0: Fiaro.
2: This reminds
1: do we
2: me
1: trust
2: of?
1: Anything
2: when I was
1: anymore?
2: A kid and I learned that sitcoms didn't always have a live studio audience. So they
1: oh,
2: might
1: when
2: have
1: they
2: a,
1: tell you when to
0: clap?
1: You start
0: listening for the track, the laugh track
2: and
0: along
2: when I
0: it.
2: Found that out, I was disappointed.
0: Home
2: I
0: Improvement
2: see the look in your eyes.
0: Was
2: you
0: never
2: the same.
0: You know
1: I might need a break. I don't know.
2: Sometimes, like, you just now found out that they might have a laugh track.
1: I'm just not, I'm
0: sometimes
1: not
0: we don't
1: got to
0: always ruin the magic. Like, come on, bro. Look at her now.
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0: 96.9 K Hits. If you went on our Facebook page and commented, thank you so much. We appreciate it. But I got to tell you, like, my wife wants to own another animal that's not a cat, a dog, or a fish.
1: And, so, like a squirrel or like a horse?
0: It's wilder than that. And I put
1: a
0: this
1: lion?
0: Up on our Facebook page. It's not a lion. It's below a lion. And I don't know. It's kind of wild to go below a lion but above a horse.
1: Oh, boy. What's in between there? A raccoon?
0: We got to talk next.
2: K-Hits.
1: Coincidence?
0: Or not.
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5: 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Just be aware if you're in the area. Southbound on 75 as you leave out of Skiatook toward downtown Tulsa, it's 20 minutes with traffic. I'm Randy Fuller.
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0: I knew I asked this question to the right audience. If you could have any animal that is not a dog, a cat, or a fish, what animal would you pick?
1: A raccoon, a horse, you pick a squirrel.
0: Okay. And 918-442-1069. Always call in, be a part of the show. And we've even thrown this up on our Facebook page, at K It's Tulsa. Yes, ma'am?
1: Have you heard of a kickapoo?
0: A kickapoo?
1: A kickapoo.
0: Yeah, I think, isn't that the monkey from...
1: That's like really fuzzy and like tiny and cute.
0: Yeah, I saw that one Disney or Pixar one where he had that owner and then they were music. They did the songs together.
1: I don't know about that Disney movie, but I want a kickapoo.
0: Yeah, I'm pretty sure it was a kickapoo.
1: Yeah.
0: And all I know, it was adorable. And my wife, Angie, now has been asking me for a new animal. And I go, hold on. You want to get a what?
1: What does she want?
0: She wants to get a chameleon. Thank you to...
1: Is that a reptile, though?
0: Yeah. And, you know, I have a really bad run whenever it comes to living with lizards.
1: That's probably why she wants one.
0: No, it isn't. Nah, she knows what trauma I've been through with that. I'm like, ever since I got one in, you know, third grade and tried to take it to talent show to only find out, unfortunately, he passed away the night before.
1: Aww.
0: And Ricky Walker pointed at me and laughed in front of the entire classroom as everyone then goes, that thing is fake. Aha.
2: And I go, that was show and tell, wasn't it?
0: Yeah. Ooh. And I go, it's not fake, it's real. And I go, man, this is definitely fake. I go, this is not good for me. Yep, still remember it to this day. You know what? That's just fine. Kay, it's good morning. You're on the air. Is there an animal that you wish that you could own that's not a cat, dog, or a fish?
3: Oh, my goodness. I'm so sorry, but I'm calling about that chef that you spoke of earlier, and I finally got through. So do you mind if I just give my comment really quick?
0: Hold on. Give me just a second. I'm going to put you on hold real quick. And then I'll dive. You're talking about Guy Fieri not taking a bite of food and being a liar?
3: Yeah, it's just one sentence. I do that sometimes to lose weight. So maybe since he has to taste so much food, he doesn't want to swallow all those calories.
1: I don't know. If I taste it and it's good, I'm eating it.
0: Okay, could you?
2: Brooke said no self-control.
3: Yeah, like if you've got to eat food on the air all the time, you're going to get really fat if you don't spit it out.
1: Well, don't bring me food, so I don't know.
0: You know what animal Guy Fieri should own is a pig. He should take a few bites of the food and then go,
1: bleh,
0: and then let the pig just come run up to the food and then eat it off the ground, and now it's a win-win-win for everyone.
1: Everybody ate.
0: Wow, and look at me. I just merged the two stories into one. Who would have thought? What a professional broadcasting move. Thank you for the call, beautiful. Hope you have a phenomenal day. And it's so funny, like I said, we threw this up on our Facebook page at K It's Tulsa, and my wife Angie, her friend at work asked her to babysit her chameleon because he was going out of town. So my wife Angie started looking it up, and man, let me tell you, her and this chameleon Bob, like, now all I gotta hear about is
1: chameleons. Chameleon Bob.
0: All I gotta see, he dresses up his chameleon too and puts his chameleon in like out in the desert, and then like a cowboy hat on Bob. And I'm like, dude, and now my wife thinks that we're going to be able to do this. And I'm like, dude, I don't know if we're going to be able to pull this off.
2: You said they put clothes on him?
0: He'll have like hats and like different scenarios.
1: Move much.
0: I saw him. He was on like the top of a fake motorcycle, like a Harley Davidson. And
1: was
0: I was
1: that
0: like,
1: AI?
0: No, it wasn't AI.
1: Oh,
0: you
1: my goodness.
2: They're putting a hat on that?
0: Yes. Tell me about it. I know.
1: Are those the ones that like blend?
0: Yes, exactly.
2: They blend. Yeah.
1: Okay.
2: The chameleon.
0: So we threw this up on our Facebook page of what animal you would like to own. And let me tell you, you guys made me feel a whole lot better because you're a whole lot wilder than my wife, Angie, is.
1: Yeah, Bailey, the skunk.
0: Bailey Berry wants to own an opossum. Bailey, they are so terrifying. I cannot imagine.
1: What about a skunk? Have you seen that, like, people can get them, like, plugged so they don't stink up your house?
0: That's exactly what Kendall said. She said, I've had squirrels, possums, but I want a skunk and a mini donkey and a horse and a pig and a chicken and geese. And I'd also like to have a little monkey.
2: So why don't you just have a farm?
0: That's exactly what that is. It's called a zoo.
1: I need one of those.
0: No.
1: Yeah, I do.
0: Janice, I couldn't agree more with you. Janice Fisher said a baby Highland cow.
1: I would take one of those, too.
0: Those are so cute. Hannah
1: would take a donkey, too.
0: Five parakeets. She wants a cockatoo and a toucan. So she wants to keep the bird list going. I got to say, some of those birds are so fancy and they live for so long.
1: Listen, when I was out at the Wasso gathering on Maine, I had a parrot on my arm this week and it hurt.
0: You got to know.
1: Its claws like hurt me.
0: I feel like you got to have one of those bird gloves. See, I'm so
1: weak. I didn't have one.
0: I don't have tough skin. Like, I don't do, you know, at like tough things. So
1: I know, I'm just a baby.
0: I have no calluses anywhere. I guarantee you it's going to hurt when
2: not
0: it
2: even
0: hits
2: from
0: my
2: the bike?
0: My pre-lotion skin. Nah, bro, I stay lotioned.
1: He said pre-lotion. He said
0: I stay ready to go. Hannah said that she would also love to have a cow. Crystal wants an elephant.
1: An elephant?
0: You know what?
1: Where are you going to put an elephant?
0: She said, I'm so annoyed they have Shetland ponies who are so small. Why can't they have Shetland elephants?
1: Okay, I like your question.
0: Yep.
1: I like it.
0: Christopher wants a lottle.
1: I don't know what that is.
0: I don't know what that is either. But
1: a lottle?
0: I don't want it. I guarantee you I'm going to have to feed it something nasty. Crested geckos. Great. Samantha, you can talk to my wife, Angie, please. Can you guys go? Oh, Ashley wants a Komodo dragon.
1: Those are cool.
0: Yeah, those are good. Good job. I'm pretty
1: they're
0: sure.
1: They're big
0: that,
1: lizards.
0: That their spit is venomous.
1: I'm pretty sure it's not.
0: Stephanie Villa wants a raccoon. She said, "And in about 2 years, I'm going to get a raccoon.
1: Okay. Just get a baby raccoon."
0: And she said, "I am," in all caps, "getting a raccoon."
1: I think it's illegal, but like,
0: I don't know.
1: I still want one.
0: Brandy wants a giraffe.
1: A giraffe?
0: You guys are, again, I thought my wife was wild with over here wishing to have a chameleon.
1: She wants a giraffe.
0: Lindsay wants a giraffe, too.
2: I want a tiger.
0: Tori wants a giraffe.
1: You want a tiger?
2: I want a tiger.
0: Lori wants a giraffe.
1: I don't think that's legal either.
0: Connie wants a giraffe.
2: I can pick any animal I want. Mike Tyson had a tiger. Why can't I?
1: You live in Oklahoma.
0: Why haven't I seen one horse? Where are the horses at?
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0: go.
1: 106.9 K Hits. That's Ariana Grande, who I just saw is back on tour for the first time in 7 years.
2: Hey, shout out, girlfriend.
1: Like, what were you, like, can you guys remember what you were doing 7 years ago? Thank you. That's a lot enough.
3: Yeah.
1: I'm like, all right, half that back on the road.
0: Got me.

0: 106.9 K-Hits. There is absolutely nothing better than not... So everyone in the studio has their volume up in their headphones. So we all just, like, hear the music, you know, then we're just singing. Except for me, sometimes I won't turn my volume up and I just leave my headphones in. And hearing Oreo... sing the last few seconds of that song.
1: He always will.
0: I'm not gonna lie, it will bring such a smile. Just, Oreo, I wish you would do that in public more. Wow, what a voice.
2: I think it's meant to stay in private. I don't think it's meant for the public.
1: This is not private though. We're still here.
2: Yeah. One thing I've not learned so far is not to do things or tell you guys things.
1: No, don't tell Chubbs. I'm not gonna lie. You.
2: Yeah, you've also told, you just basically told on me too.
1: The radio's listening. Yeah, my bad.
2: Everybody is.
0: I'm not lying. I just punched myself right now. Right? I'm semi-disappointed because I should have recorded that before I ever addressed it and told you.
1: So now he's not
0: going
1: to do it.
0: No,
2: yeah,
0: I hope.
2: Concert's over with. Mm. Yeah, free admission to this show is...
0: Oh, no.
1: He'll come back. Don't worry. He'll come back.
0: It'll be okay. Admission, there was two people here at this party. All right, don't go anywhere. Blown off. It's all coming up next.
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6: The major road work in both directions of 75 at 96th in Jinx, currently not a problem. Traffic is getting through just fine right now. Westbound on the BA from 145th to Harvard, that's a 10-minute trip. With traffic, I'm Randy Fuller.
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1: 106.9 K-Hits. It's so funny. Yesterday, my son Dallas, he was at Goldfish Swim School, and he was sitting there doing his swim class. And while they're in there, you can watch from the other side, but I can't hear what's going on.
2: Okay, you know what I mean? Hear him, like, interacting with anyone.
1: But I can see what's going on. But, no, from the inside, it's like you got, like, you know, Wi-Fi and AC. And then in the swimming pool area, it's, like, much hotter. Because it's all heated in there. So as I'm sitting there watching my son Dallas go through his swim class, we're about, like, you know, they're 30-minute classes. He's about 18 minutes in. And then I see him just kind of like stop doing, you know, the normal class part.
2: Okay.
1: And he's having some kind of conversation. And then I see Jordan, the person who was doing the class, start laughing like almost uncontrollably. And they were like, man, yeah. And then as soon as I go, you know, you get at the end of the class, they go, hey, this is what we're working on. He did great in this. We're working on that. He goes, man. Out of nowhere in the middle of it, Dallas just goes, hey, man, you like going to Burger Night? You go to Burger Night ever, too? Do you ever go to Burger Night?
2: So now he's promoting
1: downtown
2: Burger Night.
1: Burger Night, you know, by the train with the X. And I'm like, he goes, what's Burger Night? I go, McNally's. He's talking about McNally's Burger Night. I go, hold on. He out of nowhere just dove into, instead of swim class, we dove into McNally's Burger Night talk.
2: So now he's promoting.
1: Oh. 125.
3: He just wants more friends at the party.
1: He's ready to go. He goes, hey, man, after a swim class, and I go, Dallas, that's not even today.

0: thought the date went great? They did not. 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
1: Hey, good morning, Brett. How are you?
2: Good morning.
3: Hey, guys. Good morning. Good morning. I'm good.
1: Good. Are you just waking up?
3: No, I'm just depressed.
1: No. Aww. Bless your heart.
2: We got to fix this.
1: Is it because of Carly?
3: Yeah, I know. Yeah. Because of Carly. I mean, it's been like 3 weeks, and like she hasn't returned my calls or anything. I'm starting to take it personally.
1: No, don't take it personally. I was just going to say, can we get a graphic of the Grinch's heart? And that way we'll send to Carly and go, look at what you're doing to my heart. It's like 8 times smaller.
2: Quit playing games. No. Okay.
1: Yeah, we'll mix in another song too. Okay, yeah. How did you guys meet?
3: Just through a mutual friend, actually, which is uncommon in my life. I usually don't get, you know, recommendations, but I got a recommendation. And this one was really good.
1: I love that.
3: It was great.
1: No, I was going to say the obvious follow-up is, have you reached out to your friend to go, hey, we had fun, but I haven't heard back?
3: Yeah, he didn't want to get involved. We hit it off right away. She's really cute, and she thought I was funny, which was awesome. I don't know what I said or did. Maybe you didn't do anything.
1: Yeah, exactly.
3: Maybe I didn't do anything. Yeah, I don't know. That's the thing. That's why I'm calling, because I got to figure it out.
2: Maybe she lost her phone. Like, who knows?
1: Could be. So what we'll do is we'll go ahead and give Carly a call, see what's going on, and try to set you up on another date.
2: Let's check in.
3: Yeah.
1: All right, hold on a minute. Perfect.
4: Hello.
1: Hi. Good morning. Is this Carly?
4: Good morning. Yes, it is.
1: Hey, beautiful.
4: Oh, okay.
1: Surprise. It's good news. Isn't that right, Brett?
2: Wonderful news.
4: Okay.
2: We have Brett, and he's missing you, and he wonders why he hasn't heard from you in the past couple weeks.
1: Do you know who we're...
4: Brett.
1: Yeah, that's not too bad, right? You know who we're talking about. Did you just say,
4: Yeah.
1: Oh, no.
2: What happened with Brett?
4: It's just not going to work for me, guys. I'm sorry.
2: Can you tell us a little bit about the date?
1: Or is it something that he could maybe change so that way he knows, at least for the next date that he goes on, to not do this?
2: Yeah, positive feedback.
4: Well, he's not going to be able to change it, I don't think.
1: What's he do? Is he like slurp his boogers or something?
2: Ew.
1: I don't know. I got a friend who does that.
4: I mean, it depends because, he watches like Cartoon Network. Like, all the time. And
2: he likes cartoons.
1: Cartoons. Okay.
2: Humorous cartoons. Mm-hmm.
1: Does he eat cereal while he watches his cartoons?
2: That's the only way to do it.
4: I mean, he might as well. Like, who does that as a grown man? That's kind of, like,
2: I mean,
4: really...
2: I'm sitting in a room full of them right now.
1: Oreo's like, yeah, I get a fruit roll-up, too, on the side of that. So you're just saying that felt a little kiddish. I'm sure he still does grown-up things. Yeah. We do have Brett on the phone with us. Brett, would you mind deleting the Cartoon Network from your favorites?
3: Well, maybe not, but I do grown-up things.
1: See?
3: I pay taxes and, and I check my mail.
1: There you go.
2: He's a big boy.
3: I put my nails.
2: Do you do laundry? Do you do dishes? All those things?
3: Yes. Actually, I'm doing laundry right now.
1: Flex.
2: See?
4: Wow.
2: Flex.
1: See that? Annie's talking
2: to
1: us.
2: Why are you guys flexing?
1: Well, because you said flex, and I just did it.
2: Oh,
1: it's a natural thing.
3: Is cartoons a real deal breaker? You didn't watch Ed and Eddie growing up? You didn't watch Dexter's Laboratory? Come on.
2: Hey, I did.
4: Yeah,
2: these are
4: up.
2: Classics.
1: Pinky and the Brain?
4: Yeah.
3: Classic.
2: Okay,
1: Pinky and the Brain.
2: How are we going to take over the world today?
1: Yeah.
3: That show was ahead of its time.
4: Yeah, well, I watch CNN now because I'm a grown-up.
2: Why do you watch that? That's so sad.
1: All right.
2: Nothing but sad news.
1: I love that. So what we're going to do is we're not going to be able to set up another date here all over TV, huh? What if we cut the TV off and just went on a date?
2: Hey.
4: Maybe.
1: All right, guys.
5: No, he doesn't.
1: Yeah, all right. Well, I guess, you know what? You got your programming you love. We'll set you guys at least know now.
2: Find you someone that loves cartoons, and you find you someone that loves the news.
1: Yes, there we go. See, there's something for everyone, and at least now he knows. Now we have an answer for everyone, and we can all move on.
3: Yeah, I guess.
1: You don't even like The Simpsons or like Family Guy?
2: Anything.
3: Yeah, come on.
2: Phineas and Ferb.
3: Come on.
4: No, thank you.
3: SpongeBob.
1: Well, definitely not SpongeBob. Bluey? No, never not Bluey. All right, thank you.
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0: 106.9 K-Hits. Good morning and happy Monday. Thanks for waking up with us. Now, I'm not one to ever sit up here and, you know, try to judge people and be on my high horse and be all like, yo, I'm better than, because I started to make fun of this. One third of adults can't make this one item. And I'm not going to lie, I felt like pretty high and mighty about myself that I could do it. Then it turns out, I don't know if I really do know how to do it.
1: I was going to say, like, what is this?
0: We'll talk next.

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5: Very warm and humid Monday afternoon setting up for us. Temperatures in the low 80s by the noon hour with breezy south winds with gusts about 30 miles per hour. Temperatures today, highs will be in the upper 80s, but because it's so humid, expect heat index values near 100. Remember, never leave a child or a pet in the car. Beat the heat. Check the back seat. From the Bob Mills Weather Center, I'm News on 6 meteorologist Stacia Knight.

0: with us. What is the very first food item that you ever learned to cook?
1: Ramen.
0: Ramen noodles?
2: Peanut butter and jelly.
0: Shout out.
1: Oh, okay. Yeah.
0: You know what? Oreo, you're not cooking, but I like that.
1: Yeah.
0: What's the first item?
2: Still food.
0: What do you, did you ever, like for me, I remember when my grandma taught me how to make pancakes. I was like, I'm pretty sure, grandma, that I could live on my own now. I'm pretty sure that you have given me the life skills that I can forever have, that I'm now a cook.
1: I'm a really great cook, but I don't know that I think I learned how to make pancakes when I was like 20.
0: You know what? It's okay. When did you learn to make eggs?
1: Oh, eggs. Oh, I learned to make eggs at like 8.
0: See, that was one of those things for me that I go, yeah, here we go. Now, again, I'm also another young Gordon Ramsay.
1: Okay.
0: But I saw this story, and again, I started to make fun of him, and then I realized that I'm apparently in no place to judge. 1/3 of adults have no idea how to make pasta.
1: Are you serious?
0: Yeah. Mm.
2: That's crazy.
1: Pasta?
0: Okay, I'm going to guess, Brooke, because you are the cook at the house, I know from your earlier conversation, I'm pretty sure you know how. Oreo, you were not in the room, so Oreo, do not look this up. Or how do you cook pasta if you needed to cook pasta?
2: I mean, spaghetti falls in the line of pasta, right?
1: Yes,
0: yeah,
1: it does.
0: Exactly.
2: Okay. Yeah, so you just... You know, do the thing.
0: No, I don't. No, so go ahead. Go ahead. Tell me. What do I got to do?
1: Yeah, what do you do?
0: Go ahead.
2: Yeah, you're going to get that.
0: What would
2: First
0: you
2: off, let's start. You like ragu sauce? Or you like the special sauce I could make?
1: No, I want homemade sauce.
0: Just tell us, okay. Man. Like, what
1: no,
0: do you got?
1: Just the pasta.
2: Yeah. So
1: how
2: I'm just
1: going to
2: make some homemade sauce. You know, I got to razzle-dazzle it up.
0: We don't
2: then
0: care
2: I'm
0: about
2: I'm going to break the noodles up, put them in the hot water.
1: Okay, so you got water going.
2: Yeah, I'm
1: going
2: to let it cook.
0: Okay.
1: How long do you let it cook?
2: I'm just going to watch it.
0: No.
1: How do you know when it's done?
2: They might be a different color.
0: I like that. I like that. Okay, Oreo, again, I want to judge.
2: I'm going to stop right there. You guys can take it from there.
0: I wanted to laugh at it and make fun of it, but I know other than the, like, your noodles are going to be disgusting. They're going to be either, like, just all in the water now. You got noodle water.
1: And the color of the
0: because Oreo, you threw them in there before they started boiling,
2: yes.
0: Right?
2: Yeah.
1: No, okay. See, you already know he don't know what he's doing.
0: And you have to wait for it to boil, and then
1: so
0: that's
1: just sitting.
0: And then that's whenever you throw the pasta in there, right?
1: No, you let
2: wait,
1: the
2: maybe
1: water.
2: You don't know.
1: You let the water boil, and then you put it in there.
0: Yeah, that's what I said. I said you bring the water to a boil, and then you throw in your pasta.
1: Yes.
0: And then
1: you put a little salt.
0: Okay, why do you need salt?
1: Because it just helps the water boil. You want it to be al dente also. Do you guys know what that is?
0: Is that, hold on.
2: Man, I got to learn another language.
0: Did you just say, yeah, our audience speaks mostly English.
1: It's Italian. It's al dente. Like you want it
2: to be. Like I'd be putting a dent in a car?
1: No.
0: Al dente.
1: Al dente.
2: Okay.
0: Oh, that sounds like algae a little bit.
2: I know. I was like, what is this, a 70s singer or something?
1: It only takes like 7 to 9 minutes to boil pasta, guys.
2: It needs to have a little bit of al dente in it.
1: There you go. See?
0: One thing I know is what I thought my mom always taught me was that you take the pasta, and the way you can tell if it's done is you take it and you throw it against the wall.
1: What?
2: Yeah. Do you eat that pasta?
0: I don't. Yeah. No. We usually, sometimes she would give it to the dog. And it would, because it would be that one random noodle.
1: What in
0: and
1: the world?
0: If it falls off of the wall, it means it's not ready. It does not have al dente.
1: Oh, Lord. You don't just, like, take a little nibble of it?
0: Uh-uh. That's gross. Because then one, like, how do you know?
1: If it's not done, you just spit it in the trash.
2: But on all the TV shows, they always have the wooden spoon.
1: Well, you use a wooden spoon.
0: Do they
1: so
0: turn the wooden spoon upside down?
2: No, they're like, oh, I'm making this, and they taste it. Then person tastes it.
1: Yeah.
2: They're like, oh, it's so good.
0: Oh, excelente.
1: You got to have wooden spoons. That also helps you from, like, overboiling.
2: Oh, I thought it was just a prop for the movie.
0: I did, too. I thought.
1: No,
0: I can't
1: it keeps you from overboiling.
0: I can't touch wooden spoons. There's something about it. It weirds me out.
1: Really?
0: Yeah, it's gross. Like,
1: you ever
0: my
1: get
0: hands.
1: Hit with one?
0: Yes.
1: Oh, that's why probably why.
2: I feel
1: trauma.
2: That. Yeah. Mm.
0: Shout out. Shout out to getting learned. I'm not going to lie. Again, and I started to make, and Brooke even goes, hold on. And what about this massive mess you just made with all the noodles?
1: Right. So now you're trying to wash your pasta and then clean up the noodles off the floor and the juice that's on the floor.
0: And the wall.
1: Like, what are you doing? You're just like throwing food around
0: the
1: house.
0: I'm not going to lie. I genuinely thought that was like the pro way to tell. And apparently I asked other people over the weekend, and not one other person who cooks professionally has ever heard of throwing a noodle on a wall to see if it sticks.
1: No, I don't know what y'all are doing. I don't think you knew what you were doing.
0: I am in this unfortunate category now of 1 in 3 adults who cannot and do not know how to cook pasta.
1: You guys, it's much easier. I'm telling you, it's much easier.
0: Let me do the toast.
1: Okay, and then you eat your peanut butter and jelly Oreo, and then you do toast. There you go.
0: Do you butter it before you toast it?
1: So if I'm making pasta, I have a baguette.
0: A who? Oh, that's those big bowls that you put it in.
1: No, it's not.
2: I'm going to tell you right now, to make pasta, there's too many big words.
0: Yeah, I'm not. I'm with you. Easy. Let's just go to Olive Garden. Yeah. I'm out. This is way too much.
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0: 96.9 K Hits. Good morning and happy Monday. I'm not kidding around. One of the most talented artists and nicest humans that I have ever met in my life, Ed Sheeran, and we got tickets that we would love to give you. Ain't that right, DJ Oreo?
1: That's right. He's going to be in Dallas, Texas, AT&T Stadium, October 24th. Win those tickets.
2: He is such a great artist.
0: Don't go anywhere. 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
8: On your way from Glenpool into Tulsa at 121st, you're going to slow down approaching the ongoing road work at 96th and Jenks. It's a 10-minute delay there. 15 minutes northbound on Memorial from Bixby right now to the Creek Turnpike. With traffic, I'm Randy Fuller.
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0: morning, and thank you for waking up with us. It is officially time for us to play Match One, and boy, do we have a prize today. What caller are we looking for first?
1: I'm taking caller number 12.
0: All right, caller number 12, 918-442-1069. Now is the time to call DJ
2: Oreo. Now
0: would
2: be the time to call Ed Sheeran. He's got a special guest, Macklemore, that's going to be at his concert in Dallas, AT&T Stadium, October 24th.
0: I didn't even, hold on. Macklemore is opening for Ed Sheeran
2: yes.
0: in Dallas at 18.
2: Yes.
0: I'm immediately.
1: It's gonna be a good time.
0: Oh. Yeah. All right. Okay.
2: Hey, don't when disguise your voice. You can't play Match One.
0: October 24th. No, yeah. I'm clearing my schedule. All right. I'll be going to Dallas. Maybe we'll do all one big road trip, but you got
1: Let's
0: this.
1: Do
0: Let's
1: it.
0: Get these tickets first. Good luck.

0: and K-Hits.
1: It's match one time.
2: Let's go.
0: It's the greatest.
3: Come on, Rio.
0: Come on, you got this.
3: There you go.
4: It's match one time.
0: And then, whoa, did you guys just see that explosion of fireworks? Wow, I can't believe I just walked right through that. I'm so tough. Hey, good morning, guys. It's time for us to play match.
2: Yeah, let's get to that.
0: All right, let's do that. All right, let's go ahead and find out who we have on the phone. Good morning, Jill. How are you, beautiful?
5: Hi, good morning. I'm great. How are you?
0: Oh, extravagant over here. Can you believe I've already got my workout in for the day? And I was thinking about adding a little more. I think I'm going to continue. I'm going to do Taibo after this.
3: Oreo.
5: Nice.
0: Thank you. I know.
5: You're ahead of me.
0: Stop. I'm not here to brag. I don't want to, you know, boast about that because, honestly, you're the one who's going to be bragging on us because I'm semi-jealous of you. We got tickets to see Ed Sheeran with Macklemore in Dallas. You don't mind driving over, do you?
5: Wow, not at all. That would be amazing.
0: Would you mind giving, you know, someone who maybe gave you those tickets a ride to?
3: Chubbs.
0: Maybe with their wife.
5: We can do a carpool.
0: Carpool.
5: Get a whole group thing going.
3: You got a third row because I want to go too.
2: Oh, wait. Well, you just said, no, don't do it. Then you're like,
3: I'll go. If
2: he gets
3: to go, I want to go.
0: Oh, okay. No, come on.
3: Okay, this is not fair.
0: I got a lot. We're going to need a bigger. Here, we'll throw in on gas. We'll figure everything else out. But actually, let's first get you these tickets. Do you know how match one works?
5: Yes.
0: Okay, beautiful. So we won't, don't worry. I love that everyone else in the car is like, we won't have enough room. How can we fit them all
3: in here?
0: What are we going to do? Don't worry. We'll figure it out. In the meantime, let's just go ahead and find out who it is you got to match one with in order to win. And something funny, right before this, Brooke, you were telling me that whoever you were playing match one with, mystery person, they were scared and they didn't want you to say their name, right?
3: They said they didn't want to go on air.
0: Don't worry, I have protected their identity because that's what we do around here. We appreciate our sources, so.
6: Hey, this is Brooke from 106.9 K-Hits, and I'm here with my stranger on the street. Tell me your name. Hi, and tell me something cool about you.
7: I play really good baseball.
6: Okay. What happened last week? You told me you just got something.
7: I just hit a home run.
0: There we go.
6: He hit a home run. Are you proud?
7: Yeah.
6: There you go, buddy. Do you want to play match one with me?
7: Sure.
0: Let's do it. All right, we're going to ask you the same questions we asked Bleepton. All you have to do is just match one of them in order to win. Brooke, whenever you're ready.
3: How many gumballs come in a gumball machine?
0: Oh, man. This is like
5: 1,200.
0: 1,200? Okay, good answer.
5: 100.
0: Oh, 100. Good answer still.
3: Okay, can you beat Thor in an arm wrestling match?
5: No.
3: If you were a brand of candy, what would you be?
0: Ooh.
5: How about Skittles?
0: I love Skittles.
3: Okay. Who would win?
0: I got excited for Skittles.
3: I know. I was like,
0: My bad.
3: Hold on. Who would win in a hot dog eating contest? The Rock or John Cena?
5: Ooh. John Cena.
0: John Cena? Yeah, he does seem like he... And I feel like The Rock takes his diet extremely serious.
3: I know, but it was a contest, though.
0: That's what I'm saying.
3: You got a grit.
0: John Cena's going to win that. I'm with you.
3: All right.
0: And he's got a weird chest. Yeah, John Cena's going to win it. He's got that hot dog eating chest. Yeah. All right, I'm sorry. Number five.
3: Oh, what does a sad hippo sound like?
0: A sad hippo?
2: Nailed it.
0: I guarantee, yes, 100%. You couldn't have got that any better. If we only had sad music behind you, it would have been perfect. Let's go ahead and find out if you're going to be matching one, though, in order to win.
6: How many gumballs come in a gumball machine?
7: 80.
6: Can you beat Thor in an arm wrestling match?
7: No.
6: If you were a brand of candy, what would you be?
7: Skittles.
0: Oh, what?
6: Who would win in a hot dog eating contest, The Rock or John Cena?
7: John Cena.
6: What does a sad hippo sound like?
7: I don't know.
0: You know what? Boom, we got it.
3: That's five out of five. Okay.
0: Look at us. Jill, you did an extravagant job. That means you're headed to Dallas.
3: Go, Jill.
0: So...
3: like, so that carpool situation.
0: Okay, so that means we'll add your name to this carpool list. We'll figure it out. If we got to split up, we'll, you know, carpool, I don't know, we'll figure it out, but we got time. So enjoy the show. I hope you have a great time out there. Ain't that right, DJ Oreo?
5: Thank you.
2: You're welcome, man. 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This concert's going to be October 24th, okay, AT&T good. Stadium. Ed Sheeran with special guest Macklemore.
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0: 106.9 K Hits. Here, I want everyone to hear this. Listen to this. Hear that? Okay, that didn't sound nearly as cool as I thought it was going to.
1: What is that?
0: It's an envelope with a piece of paper inside of it that has the name of our grand prize winner for our Harry Styles flyaway to go see him in New York City.
1: I mean, that's like tickets. That's like hotel stay.
0: Airfare.
1: Oh.
0: 100%. Absolutely. Big thank you to our friends over at Columbia Records and White Claw Hard Seltzer for making this happen for our audience. We really appreciate that. And we are going to be reading this name, opening this envelope, and at around 9:40, say, somewhere 40-something around there. We're going to do it on News on 6.
1: Okay.
0: So we'll do it then, and that way you can watch it there. So
1: again, we will celebrate with you. Let's go, girl.
0: You really need a plus one to celebrate with you, we'll literally celebrate with you. Don't go anywhere. Good luck.

0: 106.9 K Hits. I sounded way better whenever there was music behind me. Apologize about that. Yeah. And what is going on in the world today?
1: You singing. That's what's going on in the world.
0: And bad singing that will stop immediately. Don't worry.
2: Well, do you got three things that we need to know?
0: 100%.
1: You got that, though, right?
0: I do got
2: okay.
0: it.
2: Okay.
0: Like, have you guys heard? Looks like rumors are getting confirmed on Taylor Swift and when Ooh. She's getting married.
2: I'm thinking June 6th. Oh, wait. It's past that. Hold on.
0: Yeah, I can confirm you're
2: July
0: wrong.
2: July 6th? I don't know.
0: We'll talk next. Kids. Coincidence?
2: Or not.
1: You decide.
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6: Just one lane is available northbound on 75 through the ongoing road work at 96th and Jenks. This is causing gridlock and 10 minutes of delays from 121st. Have some minor ramp crowding right now at the BAI 44 interchange and a brief delay. With traffic, I'm Randy Fuller.
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4: 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Brooke's got the sanity. 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
2: Good morning. Happy Monday if those exist. But you know what? We're making the absolute best of it. We appreciate you waking up with us. You guys ready to dive into the three things that you need to know for today?
3: Absolutely. Let's do this thing.
2: Brooke will have one thing you don't need to know, but first.
0: Number three.
2: Aria, you have to help me understand what is going on with LeBron James. LeBron James is, they're saying that all the story that I started to read, it was all from Charles Barkley, and he's terrible. You know, one time he threatened to throw me out a window, and that was terrible of him. And I said, that's a knucklehead thing to do. He goes, you know what? You say that again, that's terrible. And I go, that's terrible. I said, why'd you say that, Charles? It's terrible. And apparently, LeBron James's future is now, they're saying that there's a really good chance of him going to the Warriors?
3: No way.
2: Is that Golden State Warriors?
4: Yeah. That's Steph Curry Warriors.
3: So, what? Like, he's going to be playing with Steph?
2: Hold on. That adds, like, 18 more years to LeBron James's career.
3: Yeah, he can settle down now.
2: Well, LeBron James, 41 years old.
4: So he'd be 42 next season. What? I mean, I get it chasing championships, but man, that's a lot of age on that team.
2: He loves having big, giant, surprising announced moves. Like, imagine.
3: He's old.
2: If you think, he's really, really good.
3: I'm not denying that he's really good, but I'm just like wowed that he's that old and he's that good.
2: Stop saying that O word.
3: Why?
2: Stop. Cut that out.
3: He is.
2: He's not old at 41. Look at him. He's still.
3: For an NBA player, that's pretty old.
2: That's like the oldest to ever do it, of course. Yeah.
3: Okay, well, I said what I said.
2: Why stop throwing it out there?
3: I just said what I said.
4: In her world, you should age backwards.
2: That baby powder is about to start slowly but surely turning into Icy Hot around the neck and joints.
3: He's going to turn into Shaq, with his little Icy Hot commercials.
2: Hey, that's the most endorsed human there is.
3: You're not wrong. I'm not hating.
4: You might want to follow his lead.
3: I'm just saying.
2: LeBron James doesn't have that personality that Shaq has.
3: Yeah, you're not wrong. Well, okay, well.
2: Yeah. Okay, I guess.
4: I mean, Russell Wilson, he just retired over the weekend, and he's going to go into to be a sports analyst. So, I mean,
2: sky's
4: the limit for LeBron. A lot of things he could do.
3: Yeah. I just don't want him to hurt an ankle or anything.
2: He just seems so mean sometimes. I'm not going to lie. He doesn't seem like he's got, like, the nicest person. He doesn't seem like he's the best to be around.
3: His wife seems super sweet.
2: Yeah. Hey, LeBron James's wife's here to join us on NBA Halftime today.
0: Number two.
2: No, all right, big giant news. Look at me. I'm a lot of news I don't confirm. This is coming from extremely close sources of mine who have almost guaranteed information. I'm ready to confirm Taylor Swift and Travis Kelce, they will be getting married at Madison Square Garden on July 3rd.
3: I knew I was close.
4: You time traveled and said it was Friday.
2: You were way off. You said June 3rd.
3: I said I was
2: June
3: close.
2: June 6th, which
3: I was close.
2: 2 days ago.
3: I'm sticking with it.
2: But they will be getting, so this is happening July 3rd, and this is funny. My source is also saying that guests will be transported on blacked out buses, and everyone's been sworn to secrecy. Everyone is signing NDAs left and right for this.
3: So this is the day before the 4th.
2: 1,200. Oh, you're right. Oh, the day before fireworks. Get out of here. That's so sweet.
3: You think they'll do fireworks too? I mean,
2: inside
3: that would be
2: Madison
3: so
2: Square Garden? I mean, why not? You can do whatever you want.
3: Okay.
2: If you're Taylor Swift and you rent out Madison Square Garden for your wedding.
3: And blacked out like vans and swearing
2: again,
3: people to secrecy.
2: This is all just according to sources, but I can tell you now, man, if there was a, what's that betting website? What are you saying?
4: I was about to ask, how many people is she wanting to invite?
2: 1,200, what I've heard, 1,200 to 1,400.
3: Okay. So, am I invited? Do you guys know
4: Madison Square Garden's seating capacity for concerts is 22,000 and for sporting events is going to be 20,000.
2: Yeah, move those seats out the way because I want to walk down. I'm coming down from the very top. Do you come? Is it assigned seating?
3: Is it? Like in the stands?
2: Hi, welcome to the wedding. You're in 121B. Like, could you imagine that?
3: No, I can't imagine.
4: Do you get tickets? Do you show them?
2: No.
3: Everybody sit wherever you can.
2: Guys, we tear the seats up because this is my wedding day. No, you don't sit down.
3: What if you sit in the back?
2: What? No, get up. This is, you're here to party. Have fun.
3: Okay, well, I was just wondering.
2: She's not going to have, like, listener. Like, you know, there's not going to be fans at this event.
3: No, very private. Yeah.
2: 100%. So I can't imagine.
3: But you know 1,200 people? Jeez Louise.
2: You're kind of a weirdo if you're at the wedding and you're sitting up in the stands. You go to walk out.
3: Maybe
2: to
3: you're go a grump. Sit up. Maybe yeah. you're LeBron James. I don't know.
2: That's very true. Yeah. You do have those personalities. Maybe it's a good out for them, too.
3: There you go.
2: Hey, speaking of LeBron James and all that, game 3 of the NBA Finals is tonight. New York Knicks are taking on the Spurs. I've been shocked. Knicks are up 2-0 right now.
3: I know. I'm going for the Knicks because I don't really have a basketball team, but like they have a person on their team, and his name is Cat, and I like cats, so I'm going to go with that.
2: I like your reasoning. There whatever you works for you.
4: Right. Yeah.
2: Somehow that reasoning is that, you know, and that's how you would have made bets on this, and you would have yep. been the one out of all of us to just reap in the money. President Trump has announced that he will be attending Game 3. Ticket prices have already skyrocketed, with some of the cheapest seats topping over $8,000.
3: I won't be there.
2: $8,000.
3: I'll be watching it
2: premium
3: from my TV.
2: Seats are above $75,000. This is funny. Apparently, Fat Joe bought front row seats to the Spurs, and the Spurs said, no, you can sit second row.
3: Oh.
2: Our fans sit front row. And I go, that's hilarious to me. I love, yeah, be petty. And because President Trump will be attending, there will be no MSG watch party for Knicks fans. You know how you've seen them outside of Madison Square Garden
3: yeah.
2: every game?
3: With well, their tents up and stuff. And
2: Not this game. They said due to security risk and security measures around the arena that the fans will have to be watching it from their household.
3: Okay.
2: I'm like, don't y'all got 55,000 TVs in the... what's
3: inside,
2: that?
3: Inside? Yeah. Like on the Tron thing?
2: Yeah, the Tron thing.
3: Yeah,
2: just leave it at that. Yeah. Hey, go to Tron thing, guys. Go watch it in the Tron thing. I like that. Those are the three things that you need to know. Oh, wait. Brooke, who's going to win tonight?
3: Knicks.
2: All right, there we go.
3: There you go.
2: You've heard it. Right, and this, wait, what? By how much?
3: 2 points.
2: Okay.
4: Ooh, that's
3: we
4: a close
3: won by
4: one
3: on Friday.
2: We look at you Uh-oh. Immediately on the team. All right, cool. Those are the three things you need to know, bro. You have one thing we don't need to know.
3: I have one thing you don't need to know.
2: What do you
3: Did
2: got?
3: You guys know the Golden Girls dug into more than 1,000 cheesecakes?
2: You said Golden Wait, Corral?
3: Golden Girls.
2: Oh, the Golden Girls.
4: They did what?
3: They dug into
2: 1,000.
3: Yeah.

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16: Very warm and humid, but

afternoon setting up for us. Temperatures in the low 80s by the noon hour with breezy south winds and gusts about 30 miles per hour. Temperatures today, highs will be in the upper 80s, but because it's so humid, expect heat index values near 100. Remember, never leave a child or a pet in the car. Beat the heat. Check the back seat. From the Bob Mills Weather Center, I'm Newsweek's meteorologist, Stacia Knight.

0: friend to come on the radio and say, you know what, that was my bad. I shouldn't have done that. I think I was in the wrong. I was in the wrong.
1: And you were in the... Okay.
0: I was kind of in the wrong. I wasn't all the way in the wrong, but...
2: You wasn't in the right.
0: I was...
1: I feel like you know our character. So.
0: Oreo, I owe you an apology. Brooke, I don't know if you want to hop in on this with me.
1: I want to apologize.
0: I got my sunglasses on, Oreo, because I don't want to look you in the eyes right now.
2: I can still see you.
0: Okay, if you can still see me, then I'm going to take
1: my eyes.
0: I'm going to take my glasses off because I couldn't see a thing.
1: I'm sorry, Oreo.
0: Okay, let me look at you in the eyes. Oreo, I'm sorry.
2: But do you mean it?
0: No, because you looked at me and we didn't even... I had to go, Oreo, can you even look at me? So
1: don't be mad, dude.
0: All right, here's what happened. Long story short, guys. So over the weekend, there was an event downtown, and there was an event that was going on. We sometimes at work will have... I don't know if they rent out this area that we have.
1: I know, but they tell us we can park here.
2: I don't think so.
0: Yeah.
2: I don't think it's...
0: Okay, so one thing I do know is they send out emails the entire week of that say, do not on this day park downstairs in our visitor lot at the station.
1: Right.
0: They even that morning cone it off.
1: Yes.
0: So they will add cones to remind you, do not park down here.
1: Okay. Yep, they do.
0: Oreo,
1: they do that.
0: Where did you, where did you park on Friday?
2: Downstairs.
0: Okay.
2: In the parking area.
0: Okay.
1: Yeah.
0: So here's the thing. So we're sitting
1: upstairs,
0: here.
1: We were upstairs talking to Randy.
0: Uh-huh. As we're up there, we're sitting there talking. And he goes, hold on, guys. I got to deal with this. My phone's getting blown up right now. The building security and everyone, they're trying to make this drop off downstairs. And there's some vehicle that's blocking them.
1: Right.
0: And they're like, we don't know who's... Do y'all know whose car this is? And they're like, we don't know who... Like, who would have parked down there? And I go, I don't know. Who would have parked down there? That truck!
1: And we started chanting.
0: We
1: literally were chanting.
0: Bro, I literally go, tow... And so Brooke starts going on right along with me. Tow that truck! And we're up there, tow that truck!
1: I was feeling the vibe.
0: And
2: hang on a second.
0: Dude,
2: you were feeling the vibe knowing somebody's vehicle was
0: Oreo,
2: going to get towed. Gotcha.
1: I knew better than the park down there, so why
0: Oreo,
1: wouldn't you?
0: That newsroom mm-hmm. has never came together more than us all chanting, tow that truck.
1: Yeah.
0: So we all go, yeah. And we look out there and go, I don't know whose truck that is. Tow that truck.
1: Whoever.
0: Tow that truck. And because they were showing us on their phone, it was hard to see. So
1: I didn't even look.
0: We hyped him up so much that he goes, you know what? We sent out an email to everyone and we blocked it out. We're towing that truck.
1: Tow it.
0: Everyone starts cheering.
2: Bad attitude.
0: Wrong. Wrong. You know what? And so we're all like, yeah, tow that truck. And I go, oh, let's go get Oreo before he, I don't want him to miss out on this. So I want to go outside and see, because how epic would that be if someone shows up the second that their truck is getting towed? And then
1: yeah,
0: they're like,
1: yeah, we wanted to watch.
0: No, man, that's my truck. And we're like, you shouldn't have parked here. We don't know you. You don't. He's like, I work in this building. No, you don't. You're a liar. You don't
1: you
0: work here.
1: You didn't get the emails?
0: Yeah, because you should have seen them. But we go grab Oreo. So Oreo's like, I'm trying to work. And we're like, dude, cut out working. Just come have some fun and watch this truck get towed.
1: Do it, dude.
0: With the rest of us.
1: Come on, my guy.
0: So we got about 5 people out there. Nice to see everyone, huh? Nice to see Leanne, Dave.
2: Yeah.
0: You ever seen anyone all come together? People came in early. Craig Day came in early.
1: Yeah.
0: He's like, here, let me watch this truck get towed. So as we're all down there, Oreo is out there. And I go, all right, bro, here we go. The truck's about to be here any minute. He goes, wait, this is the truck we're towing?
1: We're like, yeah.
0: And
1: this one.
0: Oreo goes, that's my truck.
2: That was my truck.
0: I never watched somebody go, wait, what? Y'all are towing this truck? And I go, yeah, everybody is literally stopped what they're doing to come outside to watch this here truck get towed. Oreo, did you get out and move those cones?
2: No, there was enough space for me to get in, and it's Friday, so I have to bring in all that DJ gear to mix. So it's just easier. I thought everybody knew what my truck looked like.
1: I still don't know what your truck looks like.
0: Little thing.
1: I can't remember.
2: And also, side note, the enthusiasm y'all had for my truck getting towed also the fact that when it wasn't going to get towed,
0: it was breaking
2: how disappointed
0: rules.
2: Y'all were.
0: It was breaking rules, first off. You should have known better.
1: I was sad, though. I'm not
2: See,
1: gonna
2: I
0: was,
2: it.
0: Too. Yeah, I'm not going to lie. Watching the entire, watching the whole building walk back in, like we told everyone that the party was over to go back home.
2: The party is over.
0: Oreo.
1: We wanted to watch something get towed, and you parked in the wrong spot.
0: And you should have listened. I mean, you did not read your email.
1: He doesn't read his emails.
0: So, I mean, that was... And you did literally go past the cones. Like, it couldn't have been more blocked off.
2: Space. No, hey, do y'all want a Friday mix or not?
0: I do.
2: Okay, all
0: I
2: right.
0: do, too. Okay. All right, so with that said, my bad, bro. And again, that's why your truck didn't get towed. It's, you know, it's all good.
1: Yeah. I'm sorry.
0: So...
1: Yep. I apologize.
2: Yeah. I'm bringing my own cones. They won't even be orange. I'm going to have my own
0: Just
2: color.
0: Just read your email. Oh, how about that?
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6: Congestion starting to ease quite a bit northbound on 75 with the ongoing road work at 96th and Jenks. Southbound on 169 as you head out of Owosso. It's looking pretty good, about 13 minutes to Route 66 11th Street. With traffic, I'm Randy Fuller.
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VA Expressway right now, wondering why traffic is stopped for absolutely no reason? Good question. Samesies. So turn us up. It's the Chubb Show on 106.9 K.

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1: Somebody won the time of your life in New York City?
0: About to be. Ooh. We're getting ready to announce that winner. We're going to do it on News on 6. I think we go on around 9:40-ish.
1: I think so.
0: Yeah, so look at our cute smiles, Sunny winner.

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1: Man, make some noise for last night's Tony Awards winner, huh?
0: Who?
2: That was on?
0: I was going to say, what happened?
1: The Tony Awards? Don't act like you guys didn't watch.
0: If you didn't bring up basketball or like a Disney
1: Broadway's
0: movie,
1: biggest
0: I mean,
1: night.
0: Shark Week, like anything else.
2: I didn't know anything about it.
1: Man, y'all.
2: The Beauty and the Beast win? That's about the last time I watched it.
1: Man, there were...
0: Okay, well, who'd you watch?
1: Get real.

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12: Temperatures in the low 80s by the noon hour with breezy south winds with gusts about 30 miles per hour. Temperatures today, highs will be in the upper 80s, but because it's so humid, expect heat index values near 100. Remember, never leave a child or a pet in the car. Beat the heat. Check the back seat. From the Bob Mills Weather Center, I'm News on 6 meteorologist Station 8.

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2: Ain't no chance there's payphones that, like, accept change.
0: I was about
2: still.
0: To say, it wasn't like 25 cents.
1: They weren't 25 cents, but where 50. Was the last one you seen one?
0: They got to 50? That shows how
1: I've
0: long.
1: Never seen a 50 cent.
2: And you could use nickels and dimes on them, right? Could you use pennies?
0: I did try a Chuck E. Cheese coin. It just came back out.
2: To call someone.
0: Yeah, it was a shot.
2: Time.

0: Justin Bieber on 106.9 K-Hits as we are coming to a screeching halt as that's the
1: Oreos
0: end of the show.
1: Screeching.
2: Well, I mean, he was said he was a speed demon, so
0: that's
2: he was speeding,
0: right.
2: So we had to stop.
0: It? You get it? Yeah. Speed. Him.
1: I know what he was doing. I'm oh, okay. just like,
0: my bad. Well, I didn't know. You, I mean, hey, you know what? I mean, my grandma used to say, you know, sometimes silly questions get silly answers.
2: Yeah. Just want to make sure you was on the same page.
1: I was watching you.
2: How fast is your car? I don't know if it's a car, go-kart, truck, semi? Hey.
1: Yours was a go-kart.
0: Okay. Hey, guys, y'all know y'all's talk. Y'all are some like kids. Y'all are fighting right now. We got to go on the TV.
1: How fast were you going?
0: And go to work.
2: Ask Dad that.
0: We gotta, don't worry about me. What I know is we got to give ourselves, we got to name a big grand prize winner for a Harry Styles giveaway.
1: Okay.
0: Minutes away. I literally see the TV people are queuing us up right now that it is our time to go. So,
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106.9 K-Hits. Hi, it's Chris Ryan, and I, like you, also have a case of the Mondays, so we'll make it through together today. Partly cloudy, 91 with a heat index in the triple digits this afternoon.

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7: Very warm and humid Monday afternoon setting up for us. Temperatures in the low 80s by the noon hour with breezy south winds, a gust about 30 miles per hour. Temperatures today, highs will be in the upper 80s, but because it's so humid, expect heat index values near 100. Remember, never leave a child or a pet in the car. Beat the heat. Check the back seat. From the Bob Mills Weather Center, I'm News on 6 meteorologist Stacia Knight.

0: That's what happens when you give Sabrina Carpenter a floor plan and she makes it flirty. That is House Tour on 106.9 K-Hits. And the Tulsa Drillers are back home on Friday at One Oak Field to take on the Wichita Wind Surge at 7 o'clock. 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
1: 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And a big congratulations goes out to Bailey Berry of Wagoner. She was our grand prize winner of the Harry Styles Flyaway to go see him live in New York City at Madison Square Garden.

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1: It's 11 o'clock on your home for the Chubb Show. Somber and Ella Langley on the way. Hey, it's Chris Ryan playing Dracula on Tulsa's number one hit music station.

106.9 K-Hits. Hi, it's Chris Ryan. So when Apple Maps asks you if the cop is still there after you pass that area, are you honest and say, no, they're not, or do you just ignore it like I do and have everyone else wonder?

0: If you toss and turn in bed enough times, it should count as a cardio workout, right? I wake up and I've got all my rings closed already. That's your workout.
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So Ella Langley built a following online by posting original songs and covers and then eventually moving to Nashville to chase music full-time. And she has done just that. In fact, Choosin' Texas is on path to be the biggest song of 2026.

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0: That is new music from Teddy Swims. It's called Mr. Know-It-All on 106.9 K-Hits. And tomorrow morning on the Chubb Show, we want to get you in to go see Ed Sheeran with special guest Macklemore at AT&T Stadium in Dallas on October the 24th. You can win your way in at 8:05 tomorrow morning. Coming up next, I've got your request for Olivia Rodrigo's Drop Dead. Also, new Gracie Abrams on the way, too.
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5: Very muggy weather this afternoon across northeastern Oklahoma as more sunshine returns. A high of 90 in the Tulsa Metro, but a heat index surging over 100 when you tack on that humidity. Take it easy out there. We'll stay warm and breezy overnight. Lows only drop to the upper 70s. Highs low 90s. Heat index around 105 Tuesday. For the Bob Mills Weather Center, I'm News on 6 meteorologist Stephen Nairns.

106.9 K-Hits. So Dominic Fike played the character Elliot on seasons 1 and 2 of Euphoria, and for some reason, he was not in season 3 at all. I can't.

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0: That is new music from Gracie Abrams. It's called Hit the Wall on 106.9 K-Hits. And if you got tickets to any of her shows on her upcoming tour, you're lucky because that tour is completely sold out. Coming up at noon, DJ Oreo's taking over for the midday reset. He has got an all-new mix ready to go. Before that, going to play your request for Zara Larsson's Midnight Sun.
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3: All right. Now that the weekend is over, it is Monday, everybody's favorite day of the week, right? 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
1: health plan.
0: Very muggy weather this afternoon across northeastern Oklahoma as more sunshine returns. A high of 90 in the Tulsa metro, but a heat index surging over 100 when you tack on that humidity. Take it easy out there. We'll stay warm and breezy overnight. Lows only drop to the upper 70s. Highs low 90s. Heat index around 105 Tuesday. For the Bob Mills Weather Center, I'm News on 6 meteorologist Stephen Nairns.

0: Risk It All from Bruno Mars on 106.9 K-Hits. And we want to treat you to free lunch with the Chubb Show at Mother Road Market this summer. 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It's going to be a great time. 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
1: It's 1 o'clock on your home for the Chubb Show. Justin Bieber and Somber on the way. 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

Tulsa's number one hit music station, 106.9 K-Hits. Hi, it's Chris Ryan. Partly cloudy, 91, with a heat index in the triple digits this afternoon. So basically, we're all going to be living in an air fryer.

106.9 K-Hits. Hi, it's Chris Ryan, and I feel like the slowest part of the week is on Monday between 1 and 4. Would you agree? It's like having a phone stuck on 1% battery life.

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0: That is the latest from Justin Bieber and Speed Demon on 106.9 K-Hits. And Nelly is coming to the Hard Rock Live on September the 18th. And you can win your way into the show this afternoon with Austin at 3:25. Coming up next, I've got your request for Dominic Fike's Baby Doll. Also, Zara Larsson, Lush Live, too.
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1: Very muggy weather this afternoon across northeastern Oklahoma as more sunshine returns. A high of 90 in the Tulsa metro, but a heat index surging over 100. We tack on that humidity. Take it easy out there. We'll stay warm and breezy overnight. Lows only drop to the upper 70s. Highs low 90s. Heat index around 105 Tuesday. For the Bob Mills Weather Center, I'm News on 6 meteorologist Stephen Nairns.

0: That is the latest from One Republic. It's called Need Your Love on 106.9 K-Hits. 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And the Chubb Show has your free tickets in tomorrow morning at 8:05 when you play match one. Coming up next, I've got Harry Styles, American Girls. 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

106.9 K-Hits, and congratulations goes out to Bailey Berry of Wagoner. She was our grand prize winner for the Harry Styles flyaway to New York City to see him live at Madison Square Garden.

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1: 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Stateside from Pink Pantherist on the way. Also, Bruno Mars. My name is Chris Ryan, playing Dracula on Tulsa's number one hit music station.

106.9 K-Hits, partly cloudy, 91 this afternoon with the heat index in the triple digits. The air is basically soup right now.

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I'm going to go to the next one.

Superstar Nelly is coming to the Hard Rock Live on September the 18th. 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

0: New music from Teddy Swims is called Mr. Know-It-All on 106.9 K-Hits. And Teddy going on tour later this year. And hopefully you can catch him at one of the closest dates to us. He's got 3 shows in Texas, including Fort Worth coming up on October 30th. Coming up next, I've got your request for Zara Larsson's Midnight Sun. Also, Ray, Where Is My Husband?
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106.9 K-Hits. Austin in the afternoon is coming in next. He's got your top three at three countdown. And will the new song from Taylor Swift be on the countdown today? You will find out coming up here in just a few minutes on K-Hits.

0: From your Tulsa Oilers football studio. This is Oklahoma Zone. 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
3: 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Now I'm counting down.
0: We got your hits right here. We counting down. 106.9 K-Hits. It's the 3 at 3. Austin in the afternoon. Counts them down right now.
4: 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It's your 3 at 3 on 106.9 K-Hits. Austin in the afternoon. After a Tulsa tough weekend and rain, Gracie Abrams hit the wall.

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2: Monday, June 8th, 2026. Number one in all of Tulsa from Toy Story 5. I knew it. I knew you from Taylor Swift. We played it all weekend after we world premiered it on Friday, and it's number one again on 106.9 K-Hits and 10.

This week at 3:25, your free tickets to see Nelly over at Hard Rock on September 18th. 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Nelly was watching over us, Tulsa. 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So be listening for those. 106.9 KATS, Tulsa's number one hit music station. The winning is going to begin in just a few minutes.

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1: We'll talk to you then. Have a great Monday.

Jason Derulo. Yeah, he might have risked it all and had a big moment on stage this past week, and everybody saw it. It had absolutely nothing to do with his singing. What was it in two songs, 6 minutes, whichever happens first on K-Hits.

0: 106.9 KS. Jason Derulo! You fell down over the weekend. You see this? 106.9 KS. It's not funny when somebody tumbles down the stairs. I've broken my leg tripping off a handicap ramp outside. Instead of panicking, Jason Derulo, he jumped right back, laughed it off, and told the crowd, I survived. Fans actually cheered when he got up, and I'm glad he did. Nelly's coming to Hard Rock in September, and I want to get you a first pair of free tickets with me at 918-442-1069. Good luck.
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0: Since school's out for the summer and the kids may be driving you crazy, I thought we'd have some fun. 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And Dr. Michelson said I could ask him any question. 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Okay.
9: Right.
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9: The reality is that going to the dentist is a critical part of the regimen because the hygienist is going to look at each of the individual areas of your mouth. 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
10: Very muggy weather this afternoon across northeastern Oklahoma as more sunshine returns. A high of 90 in the Tulsa Metro, but a heat index surging over 100. We tack on that humidity. Take it easy out there. We'll stay warm and breezy overnight. Lows only drop to the upper 70s. Highs low 90s. Heat index around 105 Tuesday. For the Bob Mills Weather Center, I'm News on 6 meteorologist Stephen Nairns.

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1: It's 4 o'clock. You're home for the Chubb Show. On the way, new music from Justin Bieber and Olivia Dean. Austin of the afternoon. Plagues are Larson on Tulsa's number one.

coming up in three songs on 106.9 KHZ. Selena Gomez just changed one big thing about her look, and people are already saying it's her hottest era ever. 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

0: No, you changed your hair color just a little bit, and your friends were asking you, is everything okay at home? 106.9 KS, but Selena Gomez showing off a brand new fiery copper red hair color while teasing work on one of my favorite shows. Only Murderers in the Building?
1: Yay! Yay!
0: The dramatic color swap, though, it's a big change from her signature look. I think she's rocking it just right.

0: Congratulations going out. Bailey Barry Wagner, Oklahoma, our grand prize winner. Harry Styles' trip to New York City. Yep, every time that we play a Harry Styles or One Direction song in its entirety, she went to khits.com. Who knows how many times, but we have that contest running 24 hours a day, 7 days a week. So a big congrats going out to Bailey Barry from White Claw Hard Seltzer and K-Hits. After 4:30, though, I'm going to fill you in on Harry Styles and Zoe's wedding planning and how is it really going.
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5: Northbound on 169, it's going to be slow through 46th Street North from that point, 10 minutes to Owosso. I have some minor ramp crowding on the I-44BA interchange right now. In both directions of 75, already ramping up through the road work at 96. With traffic, I'm Randy Fuller.
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11: It's been a hot day across the area, but at least there has been a breeze blowing as we go through tonight. Look for partly cloudy skies. Overnight lows tonight dropping down to around 78. That's it. For tomorrow, up to 91, but the problem is the heat index now be near 105. We do have a heat advisory in effect from around Tulsa to the north into southeastern Kansas. And as we look on into Wednesday, another hot day. Temperatures back in the low 90s after morning lows in the upper 70s. And most likely, we'll see another heat advisory. From News on 6, I'm meteorologist Travis Meyer.

106.9 KHz, Austin in the afternoon. I was talking before the break about this. Harry Styles and Zoe Kravitz reportedly arguing over one big thing when it comes to their wedding planning. Oh, my. Reports say the couple has a very different version of what the big day should be. That's already trouble in paradise, right? Harry reportedly wants something small, private, and low-key since all he does is big concerts, right? Well, Zoe is dreaming of a romantic European celebration straight out of a movie. Apparently, the compromise would be two weddings. For real. That's what they're talking about. One person's got a Pinterest board called Royal Family, but make it boho. The other saying, make it super simple, babe. Okay.

0: Ed Sheeran, Macklemore, A Car Full of Friends, singing every word way too loud. Sound good? Yeah, I know it did, right? Making that happen tomorrow morning and every day this week at 8:05, only on the Chubb Show. You got to wake up early to win. Chubbs is the king of the Ed Sheeran tickets. Coming up next, the all-music drive at 5 at your 5 o'clock song of the day.
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0: Lay southbound on Memorial from Creek Turnpike to Bixby. With traffic, I'm Randy Fuller.
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0: 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This is Oklahoma Zone. KHTT HC1. Muskogee, Tulsa. Hey, Tulsa. 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
1: So you know how the shifter says like R and D, maybe P and N? 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

106.9 KHz. Austin, the afternoon. Police say a suspect was masked and caught on security camera riding a moped around a storage complex before breaking a lock on the unit. And the thing about this story is the guy was wearing a Spider-Man mask. I know. Officers showed up before he could get away, and instead of swinging off into the sunset, he got arrested for breaking into the spot. Somewhere, Batman shaking his head saying, this is why we can't have nice superheroes. The getaway vehicle was a moped, and the police caught the guy at the next stop sign. 106.9 KHz. 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Be safe out there.

dropping three songs on 106.9 K-Hits. It's the only furniture where sitting down could actually increase your home's value. In-house Taylor and Trav tied to it. Coming up on K-Hits.

0: Taylor Swift, I Knew It, I Knew You from the Toy Story 5 soundtrack, Austin of the Afternoon. Just talking about this. Explain to your friends, yeah, that's Tay's chair. Nobody's sitting it because Madison Square Garden auctioned off the pair of courtside seats that Tay and Trav sat in, complete with plaques marking their famous guest, and the money goes to charity. But collectors are already expecting to drive the price up to super stratosphere levels, like maybe as much as a house.
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9: Eastbound on the BA from the IDL downtown, it's about 18 minutes to Kenosha in Broken Arrow. Have gridlock either way you go, north and southbound 75, into the ongoing road work at 96th and Jinx. With traffic, I'm Randy Fuller.
0: Since school's out for the summer and the kids may be driving you crazy, I thought we'd have some fun. It's Austin in the Afternoon in the studio with Dr. Michelson from Dental Arts. That's where I go in Catoosa. And Dr. Michelson said I could ask him any question. So I'm going to ask him the one question you're never supposed to ask. Right? Okay.
10: Right.
0: Why should people not be afraid to go to Dental Arts?
10: The reality is that going to the dentist is a critical part of the regimen because the hygienist is going to look at each of the individual areas of your mouth. The dentist will then follow up and do the same. And if there are specific spots with specific issues, the hygienist and the dentist together are going to recommend necessary treatment to treat those areas or things that you can do specifically, protocols you can implement yourself for those areas.
0: So basically what Dr. Dre did for Eminem, just inside my mouth.
10: If you're brushing and flossing twice a day.
0: That's what you're talking about here.
10: You're going to have a hard time not doing something good for yourself.
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13: 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I'm going to pull over and ask that man for directions. Hi there. We're looking to get to the campground?
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20: It's been a hot day across the area, but at least there has been a breeze blowing as we go through tonight. Look for partly cloudy skies. Overnight lows tonight dropping down to around 78. That's it. For tomorrow, up to 91, but the problem is the heat index now be near 105. We do have a heat advisory in effect from around Tulsa to the north into southeastern Kansas. And as we look on into Wednesday, another hot day. Temperatures back in the low 90s after morning lows in the upper 70s. And most likely, we'll see another heat advisory. From News on 6, I'm meteorologist Travis Meyer.

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4: Eastbound PA at 21st Street have an accident that's causing 10 minutes of backup straight into downtown and the IDL. Traffic is struggling through one lane of roadwork, both directions at 75 right now, 96 in Jenks. With traffic, I'm Randy Fuller.
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1: It's 6 o'clock and your home for the Chubb Show on the way. New music from Gracie Abrams and BTS. Austin of the afternoon playing Noah Kahan, Tulsa's number one. Hit me.

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Trending hit music on 106.9 K-Hits. Well, it is wedding season, and Dua Lipa and Caleb Turner celebrated with a second wedding party in Sicily, and the entertainment was absolutely stacked. Elton John reportedly performed your song during the celebration. Well, DJs included Martin Garrix and David Guetta, you know, just a couple of people. Somewhere, a wedding singer is quietly packing up their keyboard, and Dua Lipa has Elton John performing at her wedding. That's not a reception. That's a music festival with cake. K-Hits and Drake.

0: anything but the lush life for Jennifer Lopez. You see this? The latest celebrity facing rumors about money problems, even though she's worth hundreds of millions of dollars. Celebrity, quote-unquote, financial problems usually mean they had to skip buying another mansion this year, but not for J-Lo. 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And the real reason she did Office Romance for Netflix. Coming up in 9 minutes.
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11: It's been a hot day across the area, but at least there has been a breeze blowing as we go through tonight. Look for partly cloudy skies. Overnight lows tonight dropping down to around 78. That's it. For tomorrow, up to 91, but the problem is the heat index will be near 105. We do have a heat advisory in effect from around Tulsa to the north into southeastern Kansas. And as we look on into Wednesday, another hot day. Temperatures back in the low 90s after morning lows in the upper 70s. And most likely, we'll see another heat advisory. From News on 6, I'm meteorologist Travis Meyer.

When I walk on by, girls be looking like Debbie Fly. 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

0: music there from Ariana Grande and Hate That I Made You Love Me on 106.9 KANS is J-Lo. New reports saying she's facing financial pressure following her divorce from Benny Poo and some recent career setbacks. And the same reports also speculate the romance rumors tied to that new movie have been more about publicity than reality. 106.9 KANS. So she did that for the money because apparently she needs it. It's KANS.
1: Ben's not getting back with her. 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
1: Since school's out for the summer and the kids may be driving you crazy, I thought we'd have some fun. 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